second chances, a little swing, and a few songs that remind us that even after the music stops, there is still something beautiful left in the room. Coming up in this first hour, we'll hear Liz Gillies and Seth MacFarlane get us started with Something Big. Then Bing Crosby and Louis Armstrong bring a little New Orleans flavor back. Sarah Vaughan gives us Moonbeams.

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Sit back and enjoy the next 2 hours of the music that defined American popular music. 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

92.7 WVLI, the Great American Songbook, has kicked off from 7 to 9 p.m. tonight, Central Standard Time, and welcome to the show. Coming up next, we'll reach back for a little New Orleans spirit that we did last week with two giants who knew how to make a song smile. Listen to Bing Crosby and Louis Armstrong, 705, 82 degrees.

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You're at the right station, 92.7 WVLI, the greatest hits of all time. We're going to keep the easy swing going with a singer who could wink at the lyric and still sell every word. A little later, we'll slow things down under moonbeams. But first, here's Bobby Darin. And tonight, I'd really like for you to listen closely to the lyrics. We're going to talk a little bit about verses and choruses, but for right now, just call me a little irresponsible at 92.7708 WVL.

92.7 WVLI. Of course, Bobby Darin's tune of the year of 1959 was Mack the Knife, but he has a whole series of albums from the Great American Songbook where he made his life. From Charm now, we move into Moonlight, Memory, and one of the most graceful ballads in the songbook. Frank Sinatra and Nat King Cole are both waiting in the first hour, but first, Sarah Vaughan brings her unmistakable voice to a song that seems to make and to actually fits tonight's theme. Tonight's theme reminding you after the fireworks. Moonbeams, memories, and silver linings. Here's Polka Dots and Moonbeams. 7-Eleven on your Sunday night, 82 degrees. Boy, wasn't yesterday evening just beautiful, 60-degree weather. It's going to be a hot week coming up. 7-Eleven, 92.7 WVLI.

Let's keep the mood smooth, shall we? A 92.7 WVLI, the greatest hits of all time, relaxed and right where Sunday night should be. Smooth, relaxed, and loving. Nat King Cole is just ahead with one of his great romantic recordings in the songbook. But first, let's have a little Frank Sinatra. Reminds us that sometimes the best way into a song, or maybe into the evening, is just nice and easy.

92.7. Did you hear Frank in there snapping his fingers? Some people think it's me, but I'm not doing it. Sometimes I do clap my hands along with those swing tunes. 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Randy King, your host of the Great American Songbook, every Sunday night from 7 to 9 o'clock. We turn the dial back and the clock back to the music that defined American popular music. We now turn to Nat King Cole for one of those recordings that can slow a whole room down. Still ahead, though, Judy Garland, Barry Manilow, and Dinah Washington will help carry the hour. But for now, this might be a good one to dance to. Or sit back and just let the music take you. Here is When I Fall in Love, Nat King Cole at 92.7, where we play the greatest hits of all time.

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1: The skies remain clear overnight tonight, allowing for an overnight low to drop to 62 degrees. Just a very light breeze, pretty variable out of the northeast at times. Kicking off our work week on Monday, plenty of sunshine. That's going to take our daytime high back up to 88 degrees, light breeze out of the northeast. Pretty clear into the afternoon and staying clear then Monday night down to 66 for an overnight low. More of the same into Tuesday, plenty of sunshine, hot, high of 90. I'm meteorologist Jason Laird.
2: And I'm Randy King, your host of the Great American Songbook here in 92.7 WVLI. You know, let's brighten up the room a little bit. And for that matter, maybe the whole Kankakee County evening. The temperature at the Greater Kankakee Airport is sitting at 81 degrees. And with the Kankakee County Fair coming up soon, late July into early August, it feels like summer is fully open for business, doesn't it? Nothing like those fairs that happen in Kankakee, Will County, Iroquois County, and our area here in Illinois. And after this next tune, Patricia Barber will take us into a cooler late-night mood. But first, here are Barry Manilow and Judy Garland with the help of technology. Zing went the strings of my heart right here on the Great American Songbook, 92.7 WVLI.

92.7 WVLI. Yeah, it's a Sunday kind of love every Sunday, 7 to 9 p.m. Our next artist is Patricia Barber, a Chicago-born jazz pianist, singer, composer, and songwriter. She caught my interest. Her father, Floyd Shim Barber, was a saxophonist who had worked with the Glenn Miller Orchestra. Patricia Barber brings more modern, a little late-night jazz feeling into the next standard. Again, she's Chicago-born, known for a cool, intimate style, the kind of sound that can make a familiar song feel brand new. Stay close, because after this, we'll move into Joe Stafford and Gordon McRae and why the Great American Songbook should be Monday, Tuesday, Wednesday, Thursday, Friday, Saturday, Sunday. We love you. 92.7. Settle in, another song to dance to. I fall in love too easily. 728, 81 degrees. I'll fade this one out and bring in Patricia Barber.

731, 92.7 WVLI. Coming up is Joe Stafford and Gordon McRae. Give us a little something light related to the music calendar of affection. We're heading toward Ann Margaret in just a few minutes, and with Bobby Darin and Dinah Washington still ahead before the hour closes. Monday, Tuesday, Wednesday, Thursday, Friday, Saturday, I love you. Randy King, and your host of the Great American Songbook.

We Love You in 92.7 WVLI. And Margaret now brings us one of those songbook titles that says exactly what the heart is trying to say. Bobby Darin and Dinah Washington still ahead, but here's More Than You Know. And Margaret.

after the fireworks on 92.7 WVLI. We have Moonbeams, Memories, and Silver Linings. Bobby Darin returns now with a more direct and heartfelt way than earlier in our hour. After Bobby, Dinah Washington gives us one of those songs that seems to understand what we didn't say. But for right now, at 92.7, you're the reason I'm living. Yeah.

92.7 WVLI, the greatest hits of all time, and that was one of them. Maybe you have somebody in your life that you should talk to about, you're the reason I'm living. Dinah Washington now steps in with a song that fits tonight's theme beautifully. The feelings we miss, the words we don't hear, and the truth that sometimes arrives late. Coming up in later is Nat King Cole and Chet Baker as we glide toward the end of the first hour. 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Give me a call and tell me where you're listening, 815-939-3388. I didn't know about you.

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Or where it could be found. So what else could I do? 'Cause I didn't know

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How could I know about love? 'Cause I didn't know.

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Lift your eyes now from wherever you're listening, your living room, your back porch, in the car. But why, if you're driving, just keep your eyes on the road. But look to the night sky. And before this hour closes, we have Chet Baker and Dinah Shore still waiting. But first, a special treat. Nat King Cole plays piano and sings very well. But on this next soundtrack, George Shearing is on the piano. Fly Me to the Moon. 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
1: The skies remain clear overnight tonight, allowing for an overnight low to drop to 62 degrees. Just a very light breeze, pretty variable out of the northeast at times. Kicking off our work week on Monday, plenty of sunshine. That's going to take our daytime high back up to 88 degrees, light breeze out of the northeast. Pretty clear into the afternoon and staying clear then Monday night down to 66 for an overnight low. More of the same into Tuesday, plenty of sunshine, hot, high of 90. I'm meteorologist Jason Laird.
2: And I'm Randy King, your host of the Great American Songbook. It's currently 79 degrees at the Greater Kankakee Airport, 62% humidity, so that's fairly comfortable. And we have a gusty wind of 6 miles an hour. Hope you're enjoying tonight's program. After the fireworks, moonbeams, memories, and silver lining. Chet Baker is one of my youngest daughter's favorite artists in the Great American Songbook. So a little gentle late-night radio territory with a voice and a trumpet sound made for this part of our evening as we get ready for the second hour. Dinah Shore will be with Andre Previn and then a little Freddie Cole, Nat King Cole's brother. 79 degrees, 92.7, like someone in love.

92.7 to close our first hour. Great songs of remembrance. Don't go far, though, because in hour two, I'm going to open up with Ella. Maybe take a flight, stop by Paris, hear Sinatra at the bar, and end the night looking for a silver lining. Here's Dinah Shore and Andre Previn. I'll be seeing you. And then a special Freddie Cole tune, Nat King Cole's younger brother. Waiter, ask the man to play the blues. 92.7 WVLI, this is the Great American Songbook.

Friends ask me to join them, I proudly refuse. Waiter asks the man to play the blues. I'm feeling so bad because you said we're through. Nothing seems right without the sight of you. When you said goodbye, dear,

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1: Welcome back to Hour 2 of the Great American Songbook, Songs That Defined American Popular Music. I'm Randy King, and tonight's theme is After the Fireworks, Moonbeams, Memories, and Silver Linings. In the first hour, we spent time with Moonbeams, Romance, Quiet Memories, and a few songs that sounded like they belong in the soft light of a Sunday evening, wherever you're listening. One of the things we'll listen for in the second hour is how these songs are built. Many classic songbook tunes have a verse that sets the scene, and then a chorus that gives us the part most people remember of a song. The verse opens the door, and the chorus invites us in. The second hour stretches the evening a little wider. We'll start with Ella Fitzgerald, Take a Musical Flight, Spend a Little Time in Paris. Hear Johnny Mathis, Bette Midler, Perry Como, Linda Ronstadt, Frank Sinatra, Dinah Shore, Jimmy Durante, and finally some more Chet Baker will help us close the night with hope. So stay with us. The second hour now begins with Ella Fitzgerald and a little rhythm from far beyond the usual living room corner. I'm kind of giggling. I'll catch that phone here in a minute. Here's Ella.

Yeah. I hope you didn't have to go through much in your closet to find your hula skirt. Hawaiian War Chant 92.7. You know, the second hour starts with rhythm, some travel, and a little surprise. Later, we got Sinatra and Johnny Mathis just ahead. But first, we take a flight with a tune that feels like it belongs right between the runway and the cloud. Have you ever heard of London, Meter, Prumock, and Ross? Here's their Let's Fly, 92.7 WVLI.

can't let up. 92.7 WVLI, the greatest hits of all time. Frank Sinatra now brings us one of those songbook moments where the title alone tells you the scene. In many of these standards, the song is more than melody. It is almost like a short story, with the lyric placing us in a room, at a dance, or at the end of an evening. After this, Johnny Mathis will give us Mist and Moonlight, but for now, 808, the music stopped. Frank Sinatra.

92.7 WVLI. The music stopped, but they kept on dancing. Johnny Mathis now brings us one of the most familiar romantic songs in American popular music. It was written by Errol Garner, a pianist. This is a good example of a song where the main refrain is what most listeners carry with them. That memorable chorus becomes the emotional center of the tune. Then, after we hear this next number, we'll head to Paris with Count Basie and the Mills Brothers. But for now, here's Johnny Mathis and the great standard, Misty, 92.7 WVLI, the Great American Songbook, the songs that defined American popular music.

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1: The skies remain clear overnight tonight, allowing for an overnight low to drop to 62 degrees. Just a very light breeze, pretty variable out of the northeast at times. Kicking off our work week on Monday, plenty of sunshine. That's going to take our daytime high back up to 88 degrees, light breeze out of the northeast. Pretty clear into the afternoon and staying clear then Monday night down to 66 for an overnight low. More of the same into Tuesday, plenty of sunshine, hot, high of 90. I'm meteorologist Jason Laird.
2: 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You know, before we move a little deeper into the second hour, a quick note about things that happen on Wednesdays. It's currently 79 degrees, but in the village of Bourbonnais, they have what's called Lunchtime Bites and Beats on Festival Street at the Grove. 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Hope you're enjoying the show tonight. Stay close because we got Sinatra waiting right after this one with a great night saloon tune. You know, one for my baby. But for now, here's Bette Midler. You'll never know. 92.7 WVLI.

92.7, right to the point, you'll never know. 92.7 WVLA, the greatest hits of all time. Now we're going to move to the end of the bar, the last light in the room, and Frank Sinatra doing what only Frank could do. This next one is almost like a one-act play set to music. A singer, a bartender, a late hour, and a story that unfolds line by line. After this, Perry Como will soften the shadows. One for my baby, and one more for the road.

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Well, I did say the bartender and the piano player and Frank, but somehow a saxophone player must have been waiting in the dust. Anyway, I hope you're enjoying the Great American Songbook. Perry Como now gives us another kind of late-night beauty, gentle and warm and understated. A good songbook singer knows that sometimes the best way to deliver a lyric is not to push it, but to let the words land naturally. Louis Armstrong is a little later bringing back a party after this, but so stay with us. This is Perry Como, 92.7 WVLI. 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

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Just picture it, the shadow of your smile. You know, for a long time, we've called this the GAS party. That's right, the Great American Songbook Party. And I came up with that idea based on this number. A little later on, we're going to take you back to 1945, but feature Reba McEntire on a Sunday kind of love. But right now, I like this kind of party.

I hope you like this kind of party. 92.7, the Great American Songbook. 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Now for a favorite singer of my sister Kathy, who I know is listening. Linda Ronstadt brings us a beautiful question of sorts, one of those songs that sounds simple until it lands directly into your heart. In the songbook, the title often works like the key to the whole song. Just a few words that open up a memory, perhaps a conversation or an old feeling. After this, we'll wish upon a star. Here's Linda in What's New.

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That's what we do. But from Sunday, from 7 to 9, the Great American Songbook. From a question of what's new, we move to a wish. This next song reminds us that the Great American Songbook also includes music that crossed from stage and screen into everyday life. Sometimes the chorus becomes more than the part than we remember. It becomes the part we carry. Still ahead, we're looking to Frank Sinatra. Will help us wrap up our troubles and dreams, and Reba McEntire will give us a Sunday kind of love, and Chet Baker will close tonight. But right now, here's Lance Ellington, When You Wish Upon a Star.

92.7 WVLI. Now Frank Sinatra returns with a song that fits tonight's title right to the floorboards. Here's another classic songbook idea. The lyric does not pretend troubles disappear, but the melody gives us a way to carry them. Whatever the week brought, sometimes the best thing to do is to put it away for a while and let the music help. 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Here's the chairman of the board.

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2: The skies remain clear overnight tonight, allowing for an overnight low to drop to 62 degrees. Just a very light breeze, pretty variable out of the northeast at times. Kicking off our work week on Monday, plenty of sunshine. That's going to take our daytime high back up to 88 degrees, light breeze out of the northeast. Pretty clear into the afternoon and staying clear then Monday night down to 66 for an overnight low. More of the same into Tuesday, plenty of sunshine, hot, high of 90. I'm meteorologist Jason Laird.
3: Well, thank you, Jason. It is currently at the Greater Kankakee Airport, 75 degrees, and maybe that moon is showing its face. 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Perhaps a family gathered close, a radio playing in the room, and a quiet conversation about love, waiting, or hoping for better days ahead. That feeling fits tonight's theme beautifully. After the noises fade, the music brings people back together. Take a close listen. This goes out to Karen, who always tries to stump the Randy. But I was able to find Reba McEntire and Sunday Kind of Love.
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0: 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Why didn't you call?
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0: Oh, let me look at you, Joe. Are you all right?
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0: Yes.
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And that brings us to the end of tonight's edition of the Great American Songbook, Songs That Defined American Popular Music. I'm Randy King, and tonight our theme was After the Fireworks, Moonbeams, Memories, and Silver Linings. 1 week after that big patriotic celebration of America's 250th birthday, I brought the music back to the quieter places, the places where songs of memory, romance, hope, and comfort still do their best work. Tonight we heard music from Moonlight, For Remembering, For Wishing, For Smiling Through Things, and For Looking for That Silver Lining When We Need It Most. That is one of the great gifts of this music, the songs that don't just entertain us, they keep us company. They remind us of people, places, moments, and feelings that still matter. Thank you for spending your Sunday night evening with me. Keep the music close. Keep looking for silver lining. And I look forward to joining you again next Sunday right here, your home of the greatest hits of all time, 92.7 WVLI.

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couldn't dance. 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
3: The skies remain clear overnight tonight, allowing for an overnight low to drop to 62 degrees. Just a very light breeze, pretty variable out of the northeast at times. Kicking off our work week on Monday, plenty of sunshine. That's going to take our daytime high back up to 88 degrees, light breeze out of the northeast. Pretty clear into the afternoon and staying clear then Monday night down to 66 for an overnight low. More of the same into Tuesday, plenty of sunshine, hot, high of 90. I'm meteorologist Jason Laird.
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0: 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Mike Tamano in the morning with Rob West.
1: It was 1957 on this date. 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
1: 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By the late 70s, I just rented a warehouse. 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
5: The skies remain clear overnight tonight, allowing for an overnight low to drop to 62 degrees. Just a very light breeze, pretty variable out of the northeast at times. Kicking off our work week on Monday, plenty of sunshine. That's going to take our daytime high back up to 88 degrees, light breeze out of the northeast. Pretty clear into the afternoon and staying clear then Monday night down to 66 for an overnight low. More of the same into Tuesday, plenty of sunshine, hot, high of 90. I'm meteorologist Jason Laird.
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3: The skies remain clear overnight tonight, allowing for an overnight low to drop to 62 degrees. Just a very light breeze, pretty variable out of the northeast at times. Kicking off our work week on Monday, plenty of sunshine. That's going to take our daytime high back up to 88 degrees, light breeze out of the northeast. Pretty clear into the afternoon and staying clear then Monday night down to 66 for an overnight low. More of the same into Tuesday. Plenty of sunshine, hot, high of 90. I'm meteorologist Jason Laird.
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11: Tracking another hot one as we kick off our work week on Monday. Plenty of sunshine to go around, pushing our afternoon high to 88 degrees, light breeze out of the northeast at times. Clear late into the day and staying clear again then Monday night, down to 66 degrees for an overnight low. Really more of the same into Tuesday, maybe even a little hotter though. Sunny skies pushing our high to 90. Clear then Tuesday night with an overnight low down to 68. I'm meteorologist Jason Laird.
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1: This one time in Kankakee, the county sheriff was arrested. 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
3: Tracking another hot one as we kick off our work week on Monday. Plenty of sunshine to go around, pushing our afternoon high to 88 degrees, light breeze out of the northeast at times. Clear late into the day and staying clear again then Monday night, down to 66 degrees for an overnight low. Really more of the same into Tuesday, maybe even a little hotter though. Sunny skies pushing our high to 90. Clear then Tuesday night with an overnight low down to 68. I'm meteorologist Jason Laird.
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3: Tracking another hot one as we kick off our work week on Monday. Plenty of sunshine to go around, pushing our afternoon high to 88 degrees, light breeze out of the northeast at times. Clear late into the day and staying clear again then Monday night, down to 66 degrees for an overnight low. Really more of the same into Tuesday, maybe even a little hotter though. Sunny skies pushing our high to 90. Clear then Tuesday night with an overnight low down to 68. I'm meteorologist Jason Laird.
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3: Tracking another hot one as we kick off our work week on Monday. Plenty of sunshine to go around, pushing our afternoon high to 88 degrees, light breeze out of the northeast at times. Clear late into the day and staying clear again then Monday night, down to 66 degrees for an overnight low. Really more of the same into Tuesday, maybe even a little hotter though. Sunny skies pushing our high to 90. Clear then Tuesday night with an overnight low down to 68. I'm meteorologist Jason Laird.
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3: Tracking another hot one as we kick off our work week on Monday. Plenty of sunshine to go around, pushing our afternoon high to 88 degrees, light breeze out of the northeast at times. Clear late into the day and staying clear again then Monday night, down to 66 degrees for an overnight low. Really more of the same into Tuesday, maybe even a little hotter though. Sunny skies pushing our high to 90. Clear then Tuesday night with an overnight low down to 68. I'm meteorologist Jason Laird.
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1: NBC News Radio, I'm Tammy Trujillo. Kentucky Senator Mitch McConnell's releasing a statement following rumors of serious health issues. His office released a photo of the senator smiling in a hospital chair, saying he went to the hospital for a fall last month and was then diagnosed with pneumonia. He added in the statement, on advice from his doctors, he won't be able to return to the Senate floor to vote just yet, but says he's not taking a break from Senate business either. President Trump says Senator Lindsey Graham was like a member of the family to him. Trump mourned the death of Graham on NBC's Meet the Press, which the South Carolina Republican had been scheduled to appear on Sunday morning. Lawmakers from both sides of the aisle are paying tribute to their late colleague. The city of brotherly love will turn into a launching pad on Monday. Major League Baseball's All-Star break kicks off with the Home Run Derby in Philadelphia. Eight sluggers will square off in a new format which ditches the clock and allows each player to take 20 swings. Tammy Trujillo, NBC News Radio.
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3: Tracking another hot one as we kick off our work week on Monday. Plenty of sunshine to go around, pushing our afternoon high to 88 degrees, light breeze out of the northeast at times. Clear late into the day and staying clear again then Monday night, down to 66 degrees for an overnight low. Really more of the same into Tuesday, maybe even a little hotter though. Sunny skies pushing our high to 90. Clear then Tuesday night with an overnight low down to 68. I'm meteorologist Jason Laird.
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0: 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Mike Tamano in the morning with Rob West.
1: Hey, good morning. It's Gregory. Got to say Margaritaville.
2: 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You step on a flip-flop, break your hip. 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
5: Tracking another hot one as we kick off our work week on Monday. Plenty of sunshine to go around, pushing our afternoon high to 88 degrees, light breeze out of the northeast at times. Clear late into the day and staying clear again then Monday night, down to 66 degrees for an overnight low. Really more of the same into Tuesday, maybe even a little hotter though. Sunny skies pushing our high to 90. Clear then Tuesday night with an overnight low down to 68. I'm meteorologist Jason Laird.
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1: NBC News Radio, I'm Tammy Trujillo. U.S. forces are carrying out a new wave of strikes on Iranian military assets, escalating the confrontation centered on the Strait of Hormuz. U.S. Central Command said its units hit dozens of targets at multiple locations with precision munitions aimed at degrading Iran's capacity to disrupt international shipping in the vital waterway. Flags are flying at half-staff at the White House and on Capitol Hill following the death of Senator Lindsey Graham. The 71-year-old lawmaker's communications director said in a post on X that the D.C. medical examiner confirms Graham died from aortic dissection. The South Carolina Republican was one of President Trump's closest allies in Congress. Moana struggled but still managed to land on top of the weekend box office. The live-action Disney remake starring Dwayne Johnson earned $43 million domestically and another $52 million globally in its opening weekend. Tammy Trujillo, NBC News Radio.
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3: Tracking another hot one as we kick off our work week on Monday. Plenty of sunshine to go around, pushing our afternoon high to 88 degrees, light breeze out of the northeast at times. Clear late into the day and staying clear again then Monday night, down to 66 degrees for an overnight low. Really more of the same into Tuesday, maybe even a little hotter though. Sunny skies pushing our high to 90. Clear then Tuesday night with an overnight low down to 68. I'm meteorologist Jason Laird.
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1: Cher's son, Elijah Allman, is facing charges after allegedly acting belligerently at a private school in New Hampshire.
0: 5 to 10.
1: Now, I would like to be his defense attorney. Your Honor, you have to take into consideration that my client, Elijah Allman's parents, were Greg Allman and Cher. And, you know, his mother, Cher, she was a gypsy, a tramp, and a thief. And then the judge would say, what about his father? He's no angel either.
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3: Tracking another hot one as we kick off our work week on Monday. Plenty of sunshine to go around, pushing our afternoon high to 88 degrees, light breeze out of the northeast at times. Clear late into the day and staying clear again then Monday night, down to 66 degrees for an overnight low. Really more of the same into Tuesday, maybe even a little hotter though. Sunny skies pushing our high to 90. Clear then Tuesday night with an overnight low down to 68. I'm meteorologist Jason Laird.
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1: NBC News Radio, I'm Tammy Trujillo. Actor Sam Neill, the star of Jurassic Park and many other Hollywood films, has died at the age of 78. The New Zealand actor's family confirmed Monday that Neill died in Sydney, Australia. He'd been diagnosed with stage 3 blood cancer but was declared cancer-free in April. President Trump is ordering flags lowered nationwide in honor of Senator Lindsey Graham. The 71-year-old South Carolina Republican died after a brief and sudden illness Saturday night, according to his office. Flags will fly at half staff until July 18th. Graham was one of President Trump's closest allies in Congress. The film Michael has passed $1 billion in global ticket sales. It's now the first biopic to reach that box office milestone. Michael is also the highest-grossing musical biopic, beating Bohemian Rhapsody with $911 million worldwide, and is the biggest biopic, defeating Oppenheimer with $975 million. Tammy Trujillo, NBC News Radio.
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2: Tracking another hot one as we kick off our work week on Monday. Plenty of sunshine to go around, pushing our afternoon high to 88 degrees, light breeze out of the northeast at times. Clear late into the day and staying clear again then Monday night, down to 66 degrees for an overnight low. Really more of the same into Tuesday, maybe even a little hotter though. Sunny skies pushing our high to 90. Clear then Tuesday night with an overnight low down to 68. I'm meteorologist Jason Laird.
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Like this. And this. 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
2: Tracking another hot one as we kick off our work week on Monday. Plenty of sunshine to go around, pushing our afternoon high to 88 degrees, light breeze out of the northeast at times. Clear late into the day and staying clear again then Monday night, down to 66 degrees for an overnight low. Really more of the same into Tuesday, maybe even a little hotter though. Sunny skies pushing our high to 90. Clear then Tuesday night with an overnight low down to 68. I'm meteorologist Jason Laird.
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3: Tracking another hot one as we kick off our work week on Monday. Plenty of sunshine to go around, pushing our afternoon high to 88 degrees, light breeze out of the northeast at times. Clear late into the day and staying clear again then Monday night, down to 66 degrees for an overnight low. Really more of the same into Tuesday, maybe even a little hotter though. Sunny skies pushing our high to 90. Clear then Tuesday night with an overnight low down to 68. I'm meteorologist Jason Laird.
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3: Tracking another hot one as we kick off our work week on Monday. Plenty of sunshine to go around, pushing our afternoon high to 88 degrees, light breeze out of the northeast at times. Clear late into the day and staying clear again then Monday night, down to 66 degrees for an overnight low. Really more of the same into Tuesday, maybe even a little hotter though. Sunny skies pushing our high to 90. Clear then Tuesday night with an overnight low down to 68. I'm meteorologist Jason Laird.
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1: NBC News Radio, I'm Mark Mayfield. Israeli leaders are paying tribute to Senator Lindsey Graham following his unexpected death at the age of 71. Prime Minister Benjamin Netanyahu called Graham one of Israel's strongest supporters during an interview with Fox News. Coming up in the business week ahead, inflation data is in the spotlight. Tammy Trujillo has details.
2: The Consumer Price Index is set for release on Tuesday. The report's a favorite of the Fed's when it comes to determining interest rates. Federal Reserve Chairman Kevin Warsh is set to testify before the House Committee on Financial Services the same day. Wednesday brings the Producer Price Index, which measures prices on the wholesale level before they reach consumers. Retail sales and weekly jobless claims are due on Thursday, and the week comes to a close with a look at consumer sentiment, housing starts, and building permits on Friday. I'm Tammy Trujillo.
1: And actor Sam Neill, known for playing Dr. Alan Grant in the Jurassic Park franchise, is dead at the age of 78. Mark Mayfield, NBC News Radio.
3: Pretty hot over the next couple of days, and we'll get a little bit of humidity moving into our area on Tuesday. About 90 for the afternoon high, lots of sunshine, big high pressure system covering all of the northern and central plains, and that'll be hanging around for a while. Overnight looks clear, our low near 70, and then a little humid on Tuesday. It'll be sunny, afternoon high in the low 90s, but our heat index up there around 100. We're staying in the low 90s on Wednesday and Thursday. I'm meteorologist Steve Hamilton.
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5: Pretty hot over the next couple of days, and we'll get a little bit of humidity moving into our area on Tuesday. About 90 for the afternoon high, lots of sunshine, big high pressure system covering all of the northern and central plains, and that'll be hanging around for a while. Overnight looks clear, our low near 70, and then a little humid on Tuesday. It'll be sunny, afternoon high in the low 90s, but our heat index up there around 100. We're staying in the low 90s on Wednesday and Thursday. I'm meteorologist Steve Hamilton.
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7: Pretty hot over the next couple of days, and we'll get a little bit of humidity moving into our area on Tuesday. About 90 for the afternoon high, lots of sunshine, big high pressure system covering all of the northern and central plains, and that'll be hanging around for a while. Overnight looks clear, our low near 70, and then a little humid on Tuesday. It'll be sunny, afternoon high in the low 90s, but our heat index up there around 100. We're staying in the low 90s on Wednesday and Thursday. I'm meteorologist Steve Hamilton.
8: 62 degrees in the Kankakee River Valley. Clear skies.
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8: Another whirlwind weekend under our belts. And I got to tell you, this one was especially insane. I had the band playing Friday night. That was a late one.
9: Fun.
8: And then I woke up and I did a great remote at JM Training. You got to check this place out on Mooney Drive. Used to be right on Target. Now it's a training facility for self-defense. It's really an amazing place. Great staff. And then I had a wedding in Elgin. That's a fun ride.
9: Okay.
8: Yeah, fun ride.
9: Yeah, I hear Elgin is pretty this time of year.
8: Elgin in summer. That was a beautiful movie with you and Joanne Woodward. You were just a young lad in your teens playing a young college student falling in love with Natalie Wood. You have a cashew here.
9: Enjoy.
8: I got to get a little protein going this morning. But yeah, it was, and then yesterday, made the bad mistake, got home from morning stuff with my beautiful bride, and what did I do?
9: Took a nap,
8: and it went too long. And then last night, 1 o'clock in the morning, I'm going, can I please go to sleep? And then one of the cats knocked something over, the barnyard started, and I was telling people that I, grew up in the city with. They're like, oh, you moved out to the country? I go, oh, yeah. Yeah, yeah. Oh, must be peaceful and quiet. Well, I lived 27 years of my life in Chicago, where
9: most of it
8: was by Midway Airport, with planes. And I'm telling you, planes 10 feet over the top of your house, because we were right on the landing strip. And that didn't keep me awake.
9: Yeah.
8: The house shaking because a giant jet overhead.
9: Their landing gear brushing the roof of the house as they go.
8: Oh, yes, taking tiles off oftentimes. That was quieter than where I live now, because now I have three cats who decide any random time at night, now they sing. They're not even screaming. They sing.
9: Oh, nice.
8: Yeah. Wah, wah, wah. I'm like, what? It sounds like someone with a muted trumpet, these cats.
9: You should.
8: The little one weighs 3 pounds. She sounds like a stampede of elephants going down the wooden floor hallway. And then behind my house in the barn is a owl that has taken up residence.
9: A hooty-hoo?
8: Oh, yeah. So as soon as it calms down from the cats either singing, wah, wah, wah, wah, wah, wah, wah, I'm like, what is this? What are they doing? One cries, the other one does the music.

0: And yeah, Chumpin' Playing Kittens. It's crazy.
1: Great name for a band.
0: All right. And then as soon as that quiets down, we get the barnyard owl. And my neighbor has a rooster that does cock-a-doodle-doos for every time zone.
1: Well,
0: 24/7.
1: He's, you know, he's so like, he does one in Chinese.
0: Oh, yeah. Yeah, it's all day long.
1: Yeah.
0: I'm like, dude, it's supposed to be the break of dawn. He's like, well, it's the break of dawn somewhere. The fact that all the animals around me talk, that's another probably thing I should get looked into. All right, let's saddle up and ride these wild airwaves.
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0: some sad news. Sam Neill, the great actor, passed away at the age of 78. A great actor. He was in Jurassic Park. Very unexpected loss. And he's 78. And old Lindsey Graham, man. That's sad. He's a patriotic cat, Lindsey Graham.
1: So, well, they say they come in threes.
0: Yeah, well.
1: I suppose Bonnie Tyler maybe was the third.
0: Bonnie Tyler was the first, yeah.
1: Yeah.
0: Of the three, the trilogy. But, yeah, Senator Lindsey Graham passed away Saturday night. South Carolina Republican. I like Lindsey. I mean, you know, obviously I agreed with a lot and disagreed with some, but he was always a smart aleck. And there's something about a good smart aleck that I like.
1: Yeah, that's what I like about that Kennedy from Louisiana.
0: Smart aleck.
1: Yeah. Oh, yeah.
0: Oh, you know who my favorite cocky young guy is? Brandon Gill. Have you checked him out yet?
1: I don't know Brandon Gill.
0: Brandon Gill is a he's a congressman who does the hearings, and he is a lot of fun. A lot of fun, old Brandon Gill.
1: Hmm.
0: You want to check out? He's a he's got a lot of these videos, you know.
1: Okay.
0: And he was an investment banker for a long time. He's a young man. I think he's like in his 30s, 32.
1: Wow.
0: And he's in the House of Representatives.
1: That means he can be there for another 60 years.
0: Yeah, he's in Texas's 26th congressional district. But he does the interviews, you know, where you got to put people on, you know, the testimony and some of the questions he asks. And, like, he'll ask questions about, did we really okay $750,000 for a Russian mouse ballet, you know, stuff like that. And when they refuse to answer because politicians don't answer anymore.
1: Right.
0: He'll just start giggling. It's fun. Brandon Gill, check him out.
1: Not only do they not answer, but when they lie, they don't get held responsible for
0: no,
1: it.
0: There's no such thing as accountability anymore, which frees us up in this day and age. All right, 815-939-3388. Lots to get to today. It's a chock full of fun. A very strange museum honored a late artist in a very weird way. We'll get to that. Also, Wild Dingdom coming up, so stay with us. A 92.7 WVLI, the greatest hits of all time. We're good company, but we're listening to bad company.

0: 92.7 WVLI. It's lottery week, and the Illinois Lottery is celebrating more than 50 years of supporting communities across the state. And this week, Rob and I will be giving you the chance to win. When you hear the sound of money being counted, cha-ching, cha-ching, that kind of thing.
1: All right.
0: You're going to want to call in.
1: The cha-ching, cha-ching kind of thing.
0: It's like a cha-ching. It's a sounder. And a sounder in the radio business is something that elicits calls.
1: Oh.
0: It's a sound effect of money being counted. And if you hear that and you are caller number 10 when you hear it, you will win 6 Illinois Lottery scratch-off tickets worth $50 and your chance to scratch your way up to $2 million. Be smart, play smart, must be 18. I don't want you whippersnappers that are out there listening, calling.
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0: And two guys, two old men talking about their lives. The Lucky Sound Challenge, all this week between 6 and 9. Keep listening. 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

0: 92.7 WVLI, where local news always comes first. 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Sunny skies again today, high in about 90. Complete look at the forecast coming up. Checking your WVLI news this Monday morning, I'm Rob West. Tri-County Auto Theft Task Force reports a pair of arrests. According to reports, the arrests follow the investigation into a June 26th theft of a side-by-side in the 200 block of North Oak Street in Manteno. TCAT agents say that their investigation led to the arrests of 39-year-old Alicia K. Hill and 47-year-old Eddie J. Mancilla on charges related to the theft. The investigation into the theft continues. At last week's Kankakee City Council meeting, aldermen approved to buy property near the future West Riverwalk. Mayor Chris Curtis talked about the property and the plans for it.
1: 595 Southwest Avenue. A lot of people know it as the old bait shop by the dam there. That's now a religious organization there. The owner was going to put that property up for sale. We worked an agreement with him to purchase that. So ultimately, nothing will change there. The building will remain. But ultimately, we wanted to control that for the Riverwalk as we do the old former Hardee's or landing spot, some other things that we're looking there. It's just an ideal spot that as we do all this multi-million dollars in improvements to the riverfront, that we also control the property right there for future development.
0: The purchase price of the property has not been disclosed. Next installment of Kankakee County State's Attorney Jim Rowe's Real Justice Fishing Club coming up this Wednesday at Munjoy Ponds in Limestone.
2: We're trying to get kids and teens to trade those cell phone screens for fishing rods and some exaggerated fish stories. 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They are open to anglers of all skill levels and ages. 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Fishing pole, tackle, bait, all we want you to do is come on out and have a great time.
0: Real Justice Fishing Club runs from 5 till 7:30 Wednesday night. There's more at the state's attorney's website or his Facebook page.
3: NBC News Radio, I'm Michael Kastner. Iran is launching new attacks following the latest round of U.S. airstrikes. Iran's Revolutionary Guard say they've targeted several American military bases across the Gulf region, including Qatar, Bahrain, Kuwait, Jordan, and Oman. The latest escalation comes after days of back-and-forth attacks. It began when Iran targeted commercial shipping in the Strait of Hormuz. Israeli Prime Minister Benjamin Netanyahu says the U.S. has lost a great senator with the death of South Carolina Republican Lindsey Graham. During an interview with Fox News, Netanyahu called Graham an American patriot. A bipartisan housing bill has automatically become law after President Trump refused to sign it last week, but also held off on vetoing it. More from Tammy Trujillo.
4: A landmark bill known as the 21st Century Road to Housing Act is designed to increase the housing supply in the U.S. and bring down costs.
3: Michael Kastner, NBC News Radio.
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7: 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The all-girls volleyball summer camp scheduled for this week at Bishop and McNamara High School have been moved to the Armory Gym, but the camp for first through fourth grader have been scheduled for next week will still be All right. Lifelong Beecher Muskie Fred Lesage reached a remarkable milestone. His 1,000th career win as manager of the Beecher Muskies. And the 43rd annual Kankakee River Fishing Derby with the Northern Illinois Anglers Association came to a close. 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
8: Your 92.7 WVLI forecast. Sunshine today and high about 90. Clear overnight tonight, low about 70, then sunshine 95 tomorrow. Tomorrow's heat index could near 100.
7: Woo!
8: 64 across the board. Watsika and Wilmington, 64 in Kankakee. That is a check of your WVLI news here on this Monday. Have a good rest of your day. Be safe, everybody. I'm Rob West.
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0: Crosby.
1: All right, Rob. Big happy birthday to Fancy, the world's oldest horse, 37 years old.
2: Oh.
1: She's the oldest mare. She likes to flirt with the stable's young stallions, this reported.
2: So she's a cougar.
1: She's a cougar mare.
2: A cougar mare sits in the old oak tree.
1: Well, there are a few things better than lifelong friendships, and being able to grow old with someone you can trust completely is rare, but a beautiful thing. Rob, you and I are doing it. That's what Paige Sigmund Bloomer and Fancy from Virginia have done. Fancy is her horse, the world's oldest horse, in fact. She was recently recognized by the Guinness World Records as the oldest living horse.
2: Huh.
1: You think she ever wakes up with the faint smell of glue in her mind?
2: 37. I'm just thinking about her memories of Mr. Ed.
1: Oh, that was her boyfriend. Hello. Yeah. Fancy has been Miss Bloomer's best friend and companion. The horse has been with her since she was a young child to an adult with a child of her own. Oh. What if she gets jealous of the child? I would have never believed you if you told me at the age of 33 that Fancy and I would still be together sharing lifelong memories, she told the Guinness World Records.
2: Why is she going to get jealous of the child when she's got stallions to hang out with?
1: That's right. She's a flirty little mare. Now, Fancy's been confronted with many health issues as she's gotten older, but she never gives up. She's a very strong-willed horse, and Bloomer said, I will never give up on her. This is a great love story. With this record of 37 years old, Fancy overtook Baskelad, another American horse who passed away last year at the age of 38.
2: Huh.
1: Now, she has many years to go on to become the oldest horse ever. That's a record held by Old Billy, who died in 1822 at 62 years old, a 62-year-old horse named Old Billy.
2: Do you think he started out as Young Billy?
1: I was wondering, did they change his legally change the name from, well, we can't really call him Young Billy anymore, he's Old Billy.
2: Maybe he was Young Billy, and then after a few years they just called him Billy, and then he was Middle-Aged Billy.
1: Then he was
2: Old Billy, and then he was...
1: Then he was Elmer. Elmer's Glue.
3: Hello. I'm Mr. Ed.
1: Well, Fancy was born 1988 in Colorado, but she wasn't Fancy then. Her birth papers gave her the name Tracy's Lil Clayburg.
2: Well, that's a mouthful.
1: And then she wasn't really ever called that. They called her Josie Wales for a long time, but now she's Fancy. And she was a heroic horse from the beginning. In the 1990s, a Virginia horse trainer bought her after Fancy saved his wife's life.
2: Wow.
1: The two were out riding when a tremendous storm rolled in. The winds ripped off the tin roof of a nearby barn and sent it flying at the riding duo. But Fancy, if she had run off panicking or stood still, the roof would have hit him. But she calmly stepped aside and said, you know, to heck with this.
2: Well, she
1: galloped back to the safety of her stable.
2: After you reach a certain age, you're like, yeah, sure, whatever.
1: And when Fancy got a ticket to Virginia, it was there in the late 90s that she met Sigmund Bloomer. She was living at a training facility in Luckett's, Virginia. And a 10-year-old Sigmund Bloomer saw the horse. She fell in love, and the rest is history, my friend.
2: So she's in her 30s now, the owner. So that makes her like a middle-aged Bloomer.
1: She's an early Bloomer.
2: And then, you know, in a few years, she'll be a late Bloomer.
1: I wonder if she ever wears Bloomers when she's riding Fancy.
2: That would be Fancy.
1: She said, I met Fancy and was drawn to her strength. She had such a loving presence. Now, they won competitions.
2: So is Fancy still, like, competing?
1: I don't think
2: that would seem.
1: I think she's running as much as she is.
2: Yes, because you'd see, because like doing the barrel, you know, the barrel thing where they race around the barrel. You could just see her. She'd get around one barrel and she just stops. She'd go, hang on.
1: Yeah, let me catch my breath. Yeah.
2: All right. I'm okay. Let's go.
1: Now she goes on granny walks. Twice a day. She takes a little girl with her and she wanders around a lot and likes to eat hay soaked in water.
2: Quite often she's seen walking into the stall and saying, now what did I come in here for?
1: I get it.
3: Hello. I'm Mr. Red.
1: Well, so Fancy's eyesight has started failing, but she has a guide. And it's always an elderly donkey named Rosie.
2: Rosie the donkey.
1: Rosie the donkey.
2: So she's got a seeing eye donkey.
1: She has a seeing eye donkey. Rosie, little Fancy, has a seeing eye donkey. This is the greatest. This needs to be a TV show.
2: Yeah, I'd watch it.
1: Fancy and Rosie are best buds. And there you have it. It's nice to have a nice love story on Wild Dingdom, Rob.
2: Doesn't happen very often.
1: Not often.
2: And that is another award-winning edition of Mike and Rob's Mutual of Claytonville's Wild Dingdom. Yeah.
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1: Rob, this band wants to be the next Olivia Newton-John, the next Elton John. 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
1: Here's a band, a bunch of retired carpetbaggers in Coal City. 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
7: Cat Handcuffs.
1: 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And opening tonight in Jerry Downs' sold-out tribute to Jimmy Durante in Boogertown, Tennessee.
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1: 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Sunny skies again today, high gain about 90. Complete look at the forecast coming up. Checking your WVLI news this Monday morning, I'm Rob West. Bradley police called to a possible residential burglary on Bradley's east side late last week. According to reports, officers responded to the 100 block of Mallard Drive about 8:30 Thursday night for the supposed burglary. The caller told officers that an electronic device was missing, was last seen at the home on Wednesday. Bradley detectives looking into the possible burglary. If you drove near our studios in Bourbonnais recently, you may have noticed a pair of custom-built playhouses that were in the front yard. The two playhouses raffled off as a fundraiser for the Riverside Healthcare Foundation. Winning names were drawn Friday by Milner Media Chairman Tim Milner and Vice President of Public Relations and Communications for Riverside, Matt McBurney.
2: And so the one donated by Glady Plumbing and Piping was won by Jacqueline Pomeroy. And the one donated by Johnson Downs Construction was won by Roberto Prado. So really excited for them. We're excited to see them put it to great use. Really appreciative to Milner for all your help. Get this known and off the ground.
1: McBurney said there were 1,000 tickets sold for the drawing. Funds raised by the fundraiser go toward the $30 million renovation of the behavioral health unit at Riverside Hospital in Kankakee. Let's take a look now at what's going on overhead this week with our notable night sky news. Here's Madeline Shepley, astronomy professor and director of the Strickler Planetarium at Olivet.
3: Welcome to your notable night sky news, where we update you on things of note in space in the night sky. Tonight, if you feel confident with a telescope, it would be a great chance to try to catch the comet 10P Temple 2. You can catch it in the evening sky after sunset in the constellation of Capricornus. And in the telescope, it will look like a fuzzy patch. Tomorrow evening is the new moon, so it's a great time to catch fainter or diffuse objects in the night sky if you can get to a dark sky. Friday night, you can catch the crescent moon and Venus near each other in the western sky. Then, Sunday, if you have sharp eyes or binoculars and look at Epsilon Vega, or the star beside Vega in the base of Lyra the Harp, you will see that it is a double star. If you have a high magnification telescope as well, you can see that the double splits into another double. From Olivet Nazarene University, this is Madeline Shepley.
4: NBC News Radio, I'm Michael Kastner. Iran is launching new attacks following the latest round of U.S. airstrikes. Iran's Revolutionary Guard say they've targeted several American military bases across the Gulf region, including Qatar, Bahrain, Kuwait, Jordan, and Oman. The latest escalation comes after days of back-and-forth attacks. It began when Iran targeted commercial shipping in the Strait of Hormuz. Israeli Prime Minister Benjamin Netanyahu says the U.S. has lost a great senator with the death of South Carolina Republican Lindsey Graham. During an interview with Fox News, Netanyahu called Graham an American patriot. A bipartisan housing bill has automatically become law after President Trump refused to sign it last week, but also held off on vetoing it. More from Tammy Trujillo.
5: A landmark bill known as the 21st Century Road to Housing Act is designed to increase the housing supply in the U.S. and bring down costs.
4: Michael Kastner, NBC News Radio.
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1: In sports, Sox and Cubs both enter the All-Star break with wins, while the Cardinals lost. Cubs beat the Reds 8-4. The Sox finished the home sweep of the A's 9-1. The Cards lost 4-3 to the Braves. Major League Baseball's Home Run Derby is tonight. The All-Star Game tomorrow night. Sox, Cubs, and Cards all return to action on Friday. Bulls play the Jazz tonight in NBA Summer League action. Chicago Bears training camp starts July 25th. Ryan Blaney won yesterday's Quaker State 400 NASCAR race. Field moves on to North Wilkesboro Speedway next Sunday for the Window World 450. And there's no World Cup action today. France takes on Spain tomorrow in the first semifinal matchup. Your 92.7 WVLI forecast. Sunshine today with a high about 90. It'll be clear overnight, low 60. Sunshine 95 tomorrow. Heat index nearing 100. 66, Watsika 67, both Wilmington and Kankakee. That is a check of your WVLI news here on this Monday. Have a good rest of your day. Be safe, everybody. 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
8: The Newton County Pumpkin Vine Fair is back in Kentland. Make plans to stop by this Wednesday from 5 to 6. You could say hi to Mike Rubel. Oh, I hope he wears his Cardinal outfit. He's a big Cardinals fan. Then stay for the rides and good food. It's all happening at the Newton County Fairgrounds. Don't miss it, Rob.
1: We've right got near there, right there near Kentland.
8: Oh, yeah. Summertime, cooking. Cooking along here. The band, though. I got so many band gigs coming up.
1: Good for you.
8: We're playing Catfish Days on the Sunday. The, what is it, 26th? Is that the nice. Last Sunday? And we're gonna close out. You know, they save best for last. Catfish Days. That's an afternoon gig, too, which I like.
1: Oh, those are the best.
8: Oh. Driving home Friday night after working the morning show and then trying to squeeze in a nap. It was tough.
1: I'll bet.
8: But we played some rock and roll for the kids. They enjoyed themselves.
1: Nice.
8: We have a private party on Saturday, which I'm trying to get out of.
1: Well, if it's private, maybe they don't want you there.
8: Maybe they don't want me there. But yeah, we play it every year. It's a little too much for me to handle. But okay. I'll do it. I mean, what am I going to do? I made the commitment. We play this private party every year, and it's a little over the top for me.
1: Oh, yeah?
8: Yeah. People drinking to excess, telling me they love me. It's not sincere.
11: Oh, man.
8: You don't call me during the year and tell me you love me. It's only when you're hammered.
11: Love you, man.
8: Yeah. Go puff another doob. You love me. You don't love me. Hello, WVLI.
12: Maybe we could have a massive sick thing. Maybe we ate some bad baked potatoes or something.
8: So the baked potatoes. We had a great gig on Friday night. We had fun.
12: It was.
8: Yeah, that crowd was nuts at the Lockport Moose. They're always dancing and having a good time. But we have this private party that we every time it comes up from our big agency.
1: Yeah.
8: We see this and we're going, oh.
12: Everybody's going like, oh, I got to stay home and wash my hair that day, all three of them.
8: We're all getting perms that day. Sorry, we can't make it. And,
12: yeah, right?
8: But everybody comes up and tells you they love you. Yeah, I don't hear from you during the year, but because I'm playing here in my old neighborhood, you love me. Don't tell me you love
12: me. You guys are the best band we ever heard today.
8: Yeah. Can you guys play every song that Neil Young ever wrote? We have to do a whole set of Neil Young songs.
1: I'm so sorry.
8: Old man, take a look at my life. I'm a lot. And people are drunk and they're crying. It's like, would you stop? We're a bunch of old men up here playing music and you're crying over a Neil Young stupid song. A lot of smoking, too. You're... A lot of cigarette smoking, which I can't handle that.
12: Yes. It's just the only thing that would top it off is we're playing your favorite bar the next day. But God bless us for not playing there no more.
8: We used to do a double whammy, a Chicago whammy. We would play this private party, then the next day we would play this biker bar, and there was this big burly lady that's the bartender. And one time we got done playing, and I said. I said, hey, want to settle up here? She's like, yeah. She goes, you want to get paid? You got to come back in my office and make out with me. And I said, that's all right. We'll do it for free. And she threw an ice.

0: laugh, but he does not exaggerate.
1: No. I said, Tommy's the one who likes to make out. I'll send him over here to see you. Good Lord. Crazy days, my friend.
0: Ah, you got it.
1: But we did move it up. We were just playing 5-9, so...
0: I was hoping it was 5-11, but...
1: Yeah, let's do a six-hour show. Here's a Neil Young demo that you've never heard. Oh, man, take a look at my life. I'm a lot... Duh, the Neil Young songs. And then the guy who throws the party, he has to get up and sing. Like, it's a... He's like, hey, everybody's asking if I could sing. Oh, really? Because you're such a good singer.
2: Right.
1: You know, it's funny. I've been here. I haven't seen anybody ask, when are you going to sing?
0: Right.
1: And what song does he always sing? Wish You Were Here, right?
0: The Who one, Behind Blue Eyes.
1: Oh, yeah, Behind Blue Eyes. And then he dedicates it to all the people who aren't there anymore. Well, maybe if you guys wouldn't drink and take so many drugs, you'd still be here.
0: Oh,
1: yeah, it's
0: gonna
1: you're just making
0: me want Saturday to be here like now.
1: We're gonna show up and we're all grumpy. Although the nice thing is there's
2: how's that gonna be different than any other gig you show up for? The way I understand it, you pretty much always show up grumpy.
1: We do show up grumpy, and but so we got. So that's us plugging our band. We'll be playing a private party on Saturday, and we did not take the follow-up gig at the biker bar because Tommy doesn't want to kiss the girl to get paid.
0: No, Tommy can't get up that early.
1: No.
0: You know why? Because remember that one time we played there and it rained and we had to play inside.
1: Oh.
0: And it was like purple haze smoking all
1: it was
0: over the.
1: So,
0: oh my!
1: Anything you could smoke, they were smoking in this bar. And it was bad when you're leaving and your clothes smell like a combination of Marlboro, opium, and hashish. It's you just throw the clothes out.
2: Yeah,
1: and I've thrown
0: don't forget the bikers fire their bikes and getting that getting all that exhaust in there too. You know,
1: yeah, we're in the middle of a song. You got a nice Harley exhaust blowing through your nostrils. We there's some gigs we refuse. There's some gigs we refuse.
2: On.
1: Yeah.
0: Yeah.
1: Yeah.
0: We are not, despite the rumors, we are not the musical whores we used to be.
1: I will tell you this. My wife and I were going through some old tapes, and there's twice that I threw my clothing out. Once was when I played the barn in Piatone.
2: Yeah.
1: And I came back and I threw my clothes smelled so smoky. 1 o'clock in the morning, I pulled up at the gas station on Mantino Road, threw my jeans and my shirt into the garbage can, and continued driving home in my underwear. I get home,
0: those
1: and my
0: are my dog, those yeah. are my daughter's.
1: Oh,
0: dogs,
1: so. And my wife says, "How was the gig?" She's so shell shocked. I walk into my underwear. She says, "How was the gig?" And another time, I did a remote broadcast in Indiana, and it was a bar full of smoke, and I drove the station van back. In my underwear, because I left my clothes in their dumpster. Who's growling over there?
2: Tommy.
0: That's my daughter's dog who misses me when I'm not here.
1: sounds like a pig. Or a cow. You got a cow in there? Are you sure? Tommy, your eyesight's not what it used to be. Are you sure your daughter doesn't have a cow in the house?
0: Pretty sure she's just a black lab that's very affectionate.
1: All right, let's hear him make noise again, or her make noise.
0: Savannah, come here. What?
1: Here comes Savannah.
0: No, I'm already seeing you now. So.
1: All right, Savannah the lab. All right, Tommy, I'll see you Saturday for the big fun gig.
0: All right, buddy.
1: See you later. We have a showbiz report coming up. Stay with us.
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0: Very, very sad news over the weekend. I shared this with you, and your sister is distraught as she had a crush on Mr. Randolph Mantooth. Randolph Mantooth is dead at the age of 70. We've mentioned his name more than any other radio show. He passed away on Thursday due to pneumonia complications. He had a TV career spanning 5 decades. Emergency. Played a paramedic on
1: Johnny.
0: Yeah. Emergency, man. 72 to 77 that ran.
3: We have lost the victim's pulse. Beginning CPR.
0: Weird theme song.
3: With defibrillating victim Rampart.
0: This
3: Rampart
0: is the theme.
3: With defibrillating victim.
0: He's
3: in sinus rhythm.
0: There you go. The great Randolph Mantooth passed away.
1: And
0: he was 80.
1: And my sister, back in the day, was a member of the Randolph Mantooth fan club. And when you texted me early Saturday morning and said, hey, just so you know, you sent me the
0: Rand Man died.
1: I texted you back and I said, okay, who's going to break it to my sister?
0: Yeah, that was tough. You guys had to sit her down.
1: She was visibly distraught.
0: I bet. Barbie stamps are available in the U.S. at the Postal Service.
1: Is that like a tramp stamp?
0: The Barbie-themed stamps are designed in collaboration with Mattel. They were created with a spirit of fun, Rob, using a mix of eye-catching shades but leaning heavily on pink.
1: Oh.
0: I remember when you were going through your tough times, you would call Pink, the pop star, and lean heavily on her.
1: Yeah.
0: She'd take your call at all times of the day.
1: She was oddly helpful.
0: Moana is top at the weekend box office, earned $43 million domestically, of $52 million globally. I thought that is that a new movie? I thought that was an old movie.
1: No, they did a live action
0: Moana.
1: Moana.
0: Okay.
1: Because that's what everybody wants.
0: Yes, yes. Another actor known for his wonderful acting.
1: Well,
0: well-known actor known for their swimming, Sam Neill passed away. Of course, he was in the great movie Jurassic Park. His death was sudden and unexpected. And he was also in Omen 3, The Final Conflict, which is a cheesy movie, but a great one, where Damien Thorne rises to the Senate until Jesus comes down and stabs him with a sword. Somewhere they said, yeah, that's not a crazy ending. Let's just do that.
1: And Sam Neill said, hey, as long as the check clears.
0: That's right. He was also in The Hunt for the Red October, The Piano, and many other great movies. The great Sam Neill. Well, you'll be excited to know AC/DC is kicking off their summer tour, baby.
1: Can't wait.
0: Yeah, the Power Up Tour began Saturday night in Charlotte, North Carolina. They played 21 songs. And it wraps up September 29th in Philadelphia, Pennsylvania. The great AC/DC still on tour. They're back. And you may wonder how Boy George gets away from the spotlight.
1: You know, I was just the other day, my wife and I were talking, and I said, you know, I wonder, how does Boy George get away from the spotlight?
0: How does a Boy George escape the spotlight? Well, Rob, his real name, of course, is George O'Dowd. He told People magazine he goes out in sweatpants with a beanie on, and it gives him the luxury of seeing the world that he wouldn't if he was dressed up as Boy George. See, that's the nice thing about having a costume when you're a pop star. You get out of the costume, no one knows who you are.
1: I wish I'd have thought about taking a pseudonym. Then that would have made it a whole lot easier. George O'Dowd. He's not Boy George.
0: He's just George O'Dowd. He says, I get to be George and really experience everything, hear everything, see everything, and not be patronized, not be treated special. And he says it gives him insight into what people are like, because the minute they find out who you are, another personality comes out. You could be Boy Rob.
1: I could be. I don't think I'd look as good in eye makeup as he does.
0: Well, let's try.
1: But I gotta wonder. It's been 40 years.
0: I'd like to see you in some nice eyeshadow. A nice blue and silver hue.
1: What kind of special treatment is Boy George getting nowadays? That's what I want to know.
0: Well, I'll let your mind wander on that one.
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0: 92.7 WVLI, where local news always comes first. Sunny skies again today with a high again about 90. Complete look at the forecast coming up. Checking your WVLI news this Monday morning, I'm Rob West. City of Kankakee Fire Department personnel called out just after 3 o'clock this morning for a fire in a home in the 900 block of North Cleveland Avenue. When they got there, firefighters say they found fire in an upstairs bedroom of the home. The fire quickly put out, not before causing about $50,000 worth of damage to the home, though. Reports say a female resident of the home was taken to the hospital to be treated for smoke inhalation. No other injuries reported. Cause of the fire is under investigation. Kankakee County Animal Control wants to remind you not to just leave your animals on their doorstep. Jake Lamore has that story.
1: In a Facebook post Thursday, the Kankakee County Animal Control stated they've had a number of cats left abandoned on their front door in the past month. They want to remind people that are doing this or might be thinking about doing it that it's a crime to abandon an animal, even if it's at Animal Control's front door. Animal Control says it's also dangerous for the animals, and anyone caught abandoning an animal at their facility could face prosecution. I'm Jake Lamore.
0: It's the first day of activities for the Newton County Pumpkin Vine Fair at the fairgrounds just outside Kentland, Indiana. Corey Groover, publicity director of the fair, has a rundown of some of today's events.
2: At 5 p.m., the Carnival Company opens and the commercial building. 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The Little Miss and Mr. pageant starts at 6:30 in the grandstand. And at 8 p.m., the Teen and Queen pageant will be in the grandstand. On the Heritage FS free stage from 8 to 10 p.m. is Jerry Medeiros with the Hawaiian style music.
0: 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You can find a full list of activities on the fair's Facebook page.
3: NBC News Radio, I'm Michael Kastner. Political leaders from both sides of the aisle are reacting to the sudden death over the weekend of South Carolina Senator Lindsey Graham. Former Presidents Biden and George W. Bush offered their condolences on social media and noted the veteran Republican's love of public service and more than two decades in Congress. The office of Kentucky Senator Mitch McConnell is breaking his silence amid a health scare. In a statement, the 84-year-old Republican lawmaker says he's recovering after a recent fall and a mild case of pneumonia. McConnell adds that on the advice from doctors, he'll not be able to return to the Senate floor to vote.
4: Dr. Grant, my dear Dr. Thatcher, welcome to Jurassic Park.
3: Hollywood stars are remembering actor Sam Neill following his passing. The New Zealand actor was best known for playing Dr. Alan Grant in the Jurassic Park franchise. Michael Kastner, NBC News Radio.
5: 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Congratulations, Fred. And the 43rd annual Kankakee River Fishing Derby with the Northern Illinois Anglers Association came to a close yesterday. 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
5: Oh, no, not yet. 92.7 WVLI weather is brought to you by Belson Steel Center Scrap on Route 50 in Bourbonnais. For recycling, Belson is the way.
0: You were saying? Is now okay?
5: Yeah.
0: All right. Sunshine today. Looking for a high about 90. Clear overnight, low 70. Sunshine 95 tomorrow. Heat index nearing 100. 68 in Watseka. 69 in Wilmington. 70 degrees in Kankakee. That is a check of your WVLI news here on this Monday morning. Have a good rest of your day. Be safe, everybody. I'm Rob West.
5: You know, this radio show is just one big happy family, and we really appreciate all of our listeners. We love you guys, and we want to remember one that passed away this past weekend, George Shipley. He's a great guy, great musician, really kind, and always was calling up the show and having a good time with us. So, George, rest in peace, brother. You will be missed. We have This Day in History coming up. Stay with us.
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2: All right, take a look at this day in history. July 13th, 1832, explorer Henry Schoolcraft discovered the source of the Mississippi River in Minnesota.
3: Huh. It's like it's water. Water is
2: that's
3: the source.
2: The source of the river. Yeah. Well, between you and Henry Schoolcraft, you could have figured that out.
3: Why didn't they call it the Schoolcraft River?
2: I think it was already the Mississippi River. He just found out the source. It was a bunch of Somalians in Minnesota. They were pouring water into a stream. 1923, the Hollywood sign was officially dedicated in the hills of Hollywood, Los Angeles.
3: What was it dedicated to?
2: It was originally reading Hollywood Land, but during renovation, the last four letters dropped off.
3: They just kind of fell?
2: Look out for that giant L! Ooh, the A just hit that guy. That N crushed a car. No one ever knows what happened to the D. 1934, Babe Ruth hit his 700th career home run against Detroit.
3: Is that a lot?
2: Well, he didn't hit them all against Detroit. I mean, they...
3: That would be a lopsided game.
2: Can we just forfeit? It's 700 to nothing with this guy. 1939, Frank Sinatra made his recording debut at the Henry James Orchestra. And I don't think the Harry James Orchestra, I don't know if they had a choice in the matter. Hey, this guy's going to sing for you. Eh, we don't really like him. Eh, it doesn't really matter.
4: Or nothing at all.
2: Overrated mobster.
3: He's got special friends, you know.
2: He's an overrated mobster.
3: Is there such a thing as an underrated mobster?
2: He just bullied his way to the top.
4: Never could yield to me.
3: I guess it's good work if you get it.
2: 1985, the Live Aid concert took place in London's Wembley Stadium. The goal of the day-long concert was to provide relief for famine-stricken Africans, and the event raised more than $70 million, all of which were stolen by...
3: Disappeared before it got there.
2: Yeah, criminals. Yeah, it was the thought that counted.
4: There comes a time,
2: Rob.
4: When we heed a certain call.
2: Yes, sway. Sway, ladies and gentlemen. Unless you're driving, don't sway.
4: There are people dying. When it's time to lend a hand.
2: Lend a hand.
3: It's nice that they saw.
2: You know who we are, don't you? Oh, it's not yet. We could go on. Oh, is that Kenny Rogers?
3: Sounds like it.
2: Let's see if we can name this singer.
4: We all a part of God's great big family.
2: Oh, that's Smokey? Maybe Smokey.
4: And the truth, you know love is all we need.
2: Who are we? Who are we really?
4: We are the children.
2: What do we do?
3: Sounds like Michael.
2: How'd that work out? 1994, on this date, Tanya Harding's ex-husband, Jeff Gilhooly, was sentenced to 2 years in prison for attacking rival skater Nancy Kerrigan.
3: You know...
2: He only served 6 months.
3: There's a really long list of guys who do stupid things for women.
2: I had that conversation with my nephew the other day.
3: Oh, yeah?
2: Yeah.
3: Is he going to do something stupid for a woman?
2: No. I got him out of it. Well, actually, it took place a couple months ago, but it came to fruition. I had a little conversation with him, and I said, what I want you to do, this is for your Uncle Mike, because I love you.
3: Yeah.
2: And a lot of the parents are really excited with Uncle Mike's. I said, I want you to wake up every morning, and I want you to look at her and say, I am miserable because of her, and I will be miserable for the rest of my life because of her. And he went back, packed up his stuff, and left. And I was so proud. And I was at a wedding over the weekend.
3: Yeah.
2: A lot of man buns, a lot of guys with clips in their hair.
3: Did you give the same advice to the groom there?
2: No, I said to my beloved Octavio, who's got great hair. He's got thick, black, jet black hair. I said, listen to me. You ever want to grow your hair out? Go for it, man. Go wild. Don't ever put your hair in a man bun, and don't ever put a clip or a barrette in your hair ever.
3: Yeah.
2: I said, if you love your Uncle Mike, and he said, I do. I said, embrace your toxic masculinity much as you can. Embrace your toxic masculinity. And his mom was not happy with that because that was a trigger word for her. But I said, listen to me. If I ever see you with a man bun or a clip, yeah. Or one of those zigzag plastic things, what are the, yeah. You know, that you push your hair back with, I will shave your head. Do you understand what I'm saying to you? I will get you in a headlock and shave your head.
3: That's not a really good look for guys.
2: Guys, don't do it. But we have softened men in the last. Stop. Yeah. Look like a guy.
3: It's
2: be disheveled.
3: Kind of the difference between butter and oleo. I mean, it's softer.
2: There was a lot of that at
3: this
2: wedding.
3: But it doesn't have as good.
2: This wedding had a lot of hipsters, and I said, listen to me. I ever see you with a clip or a man bun, I'm shaving that beautiful head of hair. I'll strap you down and shave it.
3: You're just going to carry clippers with you?
2: They're in my back pocket. Don't put a clip in your hair. A clip in your hair. What are you doing? So, and they laughed until I said, I want you to embrace your toxic masculinity. And then his mom's, oh, Uncle Mike. No. You don't know how important it is. That's all. So, yeah, so I'm giving advice to my nephews.
3: Yeah, I've noticed.
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2: Oh, yeah. Woo! Well, we've got a whirlwind here going, Rob. It's Monday morning like no other. They're going to ban something at carnivals. We're going to talk about that. And it's something that I've always thought was will they ban tooth care or something else at carnivals? We'll get to that next on WVLI.
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1: Oftentimes, things that I say get phone calls that pour in on the air, but what I was talking about earlier is making my family call me.
2: I bet.
1: Well, I was at a wedding, and then guys were walking around with not only man buns,
2: yeah,
1: but they had like clips in their hair and those. You know what I'm talking about?
2: The banana clip things, yeah.
1: The banana clips, but there's also like a zigzag plastic thing that grabs your hair and pushes it back.
2: Right. Like the alligator thingy.
1: Yeah, what are you doing? Stop it. So I said to my beloved nephew, Octavio, I said, make your Uncle Mike a promise. And I said, I love you. He said, I love you. And I said, listen to me. You got great jet black thick Guatemalan hair. That is a beautiful head of hair, but you want to grow it out shoulder length? You want to rock it? Rock it. I ever catch you with a man bun or a woman's clip or barrette in your hair, I'm shaving your head.
2: Now, is it okay if he braids it?
1: He can braid. He can dreadlock that puppy. Okay. Yeah, rock it. You can rock it any way you want. Yeah. No man buns and no clips in your hair.
2: Let it freaky fly.
1: Yes, and I think what threw the family into a tizzy, I said, make your Uncle Mike a promise that you will embrace your toxic masculinity.
2: Yeah.
1: Embrace it.
2: Yeah. Well, you could have dropped maybe the toxic part.
1: It's like I got guys that they're like, Mike, look at your, embrace your toxic masculinity. Embrace it. And you know, there's guys, that grown men that I know in their 60s. Mike, why don't you shave your legs? Shave my legs? What are you talking about? Your hair, you got really hairy legs. Yeah. I'm a man. We have hairy legs.
2: Yeah.
1: If I were a woman, I'd shave my legs.
2: Yeah. So you don't shave your legs?
1: I don't shave my legs.
2: No?
1: No. I have legs like a gorilla, a back like a gorilla. Look at my arm. My arm hair. There's longer hair on my arms than there is on my head.
2: Right. Yeah.
1: I have hair on my arms sometimes that it looks like I'm wearing a 1970s fringe leather coat.
2: It's fun when you're driving down the road, you stick your hand out.
1: I'm the bee. Yeah, just let it flap.
2: Yeah.
1: Let your arm hair flap in the wind.
2: Truer words, when you hand out pearls of wisdom.
1: Yes, Ben, no clips in your hair and don't shave your legs. What are you doing?
2: Apparently, it's shaving their legs.
1: Why are they doing that? What kind of weirdness is it?
2: It's because of girls.
1: Well, don't date those girls. Date a woman that likes a lot of hair.
2: Everything happens because of girls, Mike. Don't you? You remember?
1: I don't like.
2: You remember. Tell me you never did something stupid for a girl. Tell me right now.
1: I married one. My first one. That was stupid. I don't know. But my old man used to always say, don't change who you are, because that's a sign of weakness for a woman. So it'll turn.
2: But you never did something stupid for a woman?
1: I did stupid things, but I stopped short of wearing a clip in my hair. Clips in your hair. What do you, who came up with this? What are you doing?
2: Well, the hair clip companies.
1: They did a whole branding.
2: Whole big campaign.
1: Come on, men. Are you a, what do they call the guy, barista? What do they call those guys? Or guys that make coffee?
2: Oh, barista.
1: Are you a barista? Do you listen to Mumford & Sons? You need a clip in your hair. Do you have a beard that's unruly because you want to look like the Zac Brown Band? You need a clip in your hair.
2: Use essential oils.
1: Yeah. Yeah, it's too much. But yeah, so members of my family texting me, I'm sorry. You want me to be an influence on these kids. Believe me, you do.
2: I think my dad's essential oil was Pennzoil 10W40.
1: My dad's essential oil in his hair was Vitalis.
2: Oh, Dad used Vitalis. Oh, yeah.
1: They would slick that in there, baby.
2: Yeah, and when I was a kid, Dippity Doo was what Mom would
1: was
2: use
1: it green?
2: In my hair. I don't. Dude.
1: Dippity Doo.
2: You're asking me if it was green?
1: Dippity. You would have Dippity Doo.
2: That's what Mom used in my hair.
1: Rob running around looking like a little Dennis the Menace.
2: Oh, I've got pictures. You want to see pictures?
1: Yeah, can we post a Dippity Doo picture of Rob West?
2: Let me see if I can find my Let's do the first day of kindergarten.
1: I'm Rob West for Dippity Doo. Whether it's your first day at second grade
2: or your graduation. You're on your way to church.
1: Oh, yeah.
2: You got to keep that hair in line.
1: Yeah. Stiff. Like plaster on your head.
2: Oh, yeah.
1: You dippity little dabble, do you? Hello, WVLI.
3: Hey, good morning, Mike, Robbo. How are you, gentlemen?
1: What's happening, baby?
3: I've got long hair. I'm a man. I'm a manly man. But what do you think about me rocking the velvet scrunchie?
2: Velvet scrunchie is a great name for a band. I'm going to...
1: He wore velvet scrunchie. You know, if you want to rock it, I'd have to see it to make my final decision on a scrunchie. But a scrunchie, what's the difference between a scrunchie and just a band for your hair for a ponytail? I don't know. Can a guy rock a
3: scrunchie? Scrunchie's thicker and it tears out less hair when you take it off.
1: All right, so a scrunchie doesn't have the elasticity that rips your hair out. I'm going to give a pass on a scrunchie as long as it's not a foo-foo scrunchie.
3: What if I do it for myself and not my wife?
1: If it's a velvet scrunchie and it's got some like a Johnny Depp sort of rock and roll feel to it, I'm going to let you go with it. I'm going to pass an edict here that you can have a velvet scrunchie, but it can't be more than a half inch wide, okay? It can't be a big, and it can't be ruffled. It cannot be a ruffled scrunchie in your hair, all right?
2: Oh, the old ruffled scrunchie.
3: The ruffles are the part that kind of sold me on it. But
1: all right, rock your scrunchie, my friend. Thank you.
3: Yes, sir.
1: Peace.
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2: 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Sunny skies today, high about 90. Complete look at the forecast coming up. Checking your WVLI news this Monday morning, I'm Rob West. Tri-County Auto Theft Task Force reports a pair of arrests. According to reports, the arrests follow the investigation into a June 26th theft of a side-by-side in the 200 block of North Oak Street in Manteno. TCAT agents say that their investigation led to the arrests of 39-year-old Alicia K. Hill and 47-year-old Eddie J. Mancilla on charges related to the theft. The investigation into the theft continues. At last week's Kankakee City Council meeting, aldermen approved to buy property near the future West Riverwalk. Mayor Chris Curtis talked about the property and the plans for it.
4: 595 Southwest Avenue. A lot of people know it as the old bait shop by the dam there. That's now a religious organization there. The owner was going to put that property up for sale. We worked an agreement with him to purchase that. So ultimately, nothing will change there. The building will remain. But ultimately, we wanted to control that for the Riverwalk as we do the old former Hardee's or landing spot, some other things that we're looking there. It's just an ideal spot that as we do all this multi-million dollars improvements to the riverfront that we also control the property right there for future development.
2: The purchase price of the property has not been disclosed. Next installment of Kankakee County State's Attorney Jim Rowe's Real Justice Fishing Club coming up this Wednesday at Munjoy Ponds in Limestone.
5: We're trying to get kids and teens to trade those cell phone screens for fishing rods and some exaggerated fish stories. 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They are open to anglers of all skill levels and ages, from kids all the way up to adults and seniors, and everything you need is provided. Fishing pole, tackle, bait. All we want you to do is come on out and have a great time.
2: Real Justice Fishing Club runs from 5 till 7:30 Wednesday night. There's more at the state's attorney's website or his Facebook page.
6: NBC News Radio, I'm Michael Kastner. Political leaders from both sides of the aisle are reacting to the sudden death over the weekend of South Carolina Senator Lindsey Graham. Former Presidents Biden and George W. Bush offered their condolences on social media and noted the veteran Republican's love of public service and more than two decades in Congress. The office of Kentucky Senator Mitch McConnell is breaking his silence amid a health scare. In a statement, the 84-year-old Republican lawmaker says he's recovering after a recent fall and a mild case of pneumonia. McConnell adds that on the advice from doctors, he'll not be able to return to the Senate floor to vote.
7: Dr. Grant, my dear Dr. Thatcher, welcome to Jurassic Park.
6: Hollywood stars are remembering actor Sam Neill following his passing. The New Zealand actor was best known for playing Dr. Alan Grant in the Jurassic Park franchise. Michael Kastner, NBC News Radio.
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9: 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Ryan Blaney won yesterday's Quaker State 400 NASCAR race. 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
2: Sunshine today, looking for a high about 90. It'll be clear overnight, low 70. Sunshine 95 tomorrow, heat index nearing 100. 71, Watseka, 73, both Wilmington and Kankakee. That is a check of your WVLI news here on this Monday morning. Have a good rest of your day. Be safe, everybody. I'm Rob West.
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1: All right, good morning.
11: Good morning.
1: So Diane has a question regarding manliness. Yes?
11: Yes. My question is the big pedicures. The men are getting big pedicures.
1: Ah, can men get pedicures?
2: Mani-pedi.
1: Mani-pedi. I'll make a ruling on that. I guess you want your fingernails to look nice and toenails. I don't really pay attention to my toenails. I clip them, but that's about it. I don't need them to be rounded off and beautiful.
2: I'm gonna suspend voting on this one because I know I have friends who get mani-pedis and I don't want to offend them. So
1: when you say friends, Rob, has Rob West sat with his toes in a nice little?
2: Oh heavens, no!
1: All right, don't they put him in a thing of like something soothing? Here, put your feet in something soothing. I don't know what a pedicure is. I mean, I know what it is, but I've never encountered one.
2: Yeah.
1: I got, you know, I don't, it's not like a thing like, oh, I have to get my pedicure appointment.
2: What was the dishwashing liquid that was
1: Palm
2: there?
1: Olive.
2: Palm olive. That
1: You're
2: was there.
1: Soaking in it.
2: Yeah.
1: So you can get a pedicure in palm olive. Palm olive pedicures.
2: Apparently.
1: All right. Well, I don't know. We'll have to.
11: Also, the hair.
1: Can
11: yes. Braids for men.
1: What's that?
11: Braids.
1: I think a guy can rock a braid. You know, Willie Nelson's been doing it for years.
2: Yeah, that's true.
1: So, yeah, I guess you could braid
2: How about
1: your hair.
2: Pigtails.
1: See, now you're getting into strangeness. You're getting into strangeness. Am I going to be able, a grown man, am I going to be able to have a conversation? We're going to talk business. Okay. And let's say you have a mustache that curls up on the side. I can't do it.
2: And a bow tie.
1: If you have a bow tie, you're taking me out of the conversation. If you have tattoos on your face, you're taking me out of the conversation. If you have one of those bull rings in your nose, you're taking me out of the conversation. And I'm guessing, what were we talking about?
2: Pigtails.
1: Pigtails. if I'm going to have to stay, unless you are a Native American and we're talking about, you know, me helping you out with something, maybe you need me to come hunt buffalo, cull the herd on your native lands.
2: Because that's something they need help with.
1: Mike, we got too many buffaloes. You're the great buffalo hunter. You know, can you come over here and help us? Yeah, I'll bring my Daisy Red Ryder BB gun. Will this work? But, okay, if you're not Native American, no, I won't have a conversation. But like, if I go and I'm sitting down at a bank talking to my loan officer about, you know, an investment I want to make, and he's wearing pigtails, I'm going to have a hard time talking to him.
2: So the ponytail's okay, pigtails not so much.
1: I'm going to take a ponytail, yeah. You can rock a ponytail, and now we've passed it. You could have a scrunchie as long as it's not too flamboyant.
2: How about that thing where they braid their hair and then wrap it around?
11: Beautiful.
1: Like a Sikh?
2: Yeah.
1: If you have hair that's never been cut underneath a giant turban, yeah, that's a cultural thing. I'll let you pass on that one. Dreadlocks you could have. But, yeah, no clips. And the scrunchie, we're going to have a scrunchie cannot be flamboyant.
2: No flamboyant scrunchies. I need to be writing these down. The rules of Mike Tamano
1: the
2: your
1: man
2: hair.
1: Rules.
2: And no shaving your legs.
1: Yeah, Diane, do you want a man that shaves his legs and his arms? You want a guy with no chest hair? Come on, Burt Reynolds, man. You don't want Burt Reynolds. You want some mamby-pamby Hollywood.
2: Mark Spitz.
1: Well, Mark Spitz did it for speed. Not he's got an exemption. For, it's a professional professional exemption.
2: Oh,
1: Rob.
2: But he even got waxed.
1: He could get waxed. He's Mark Spitz. Like what's that?
11: The bodybuilders are all cleaned up.
1: Yeah, bodybuilders. Well, a lot of bodybuilders. Yeah, they wax themselves up to.
2: They also oil themselves.
1: Yeah, it's getting. Yeah, and next thing you know, they got a clip in their hair. I'm just saying. Care how muscular you are. Thank you, Diane. All right, peace. There we go. We get to the bottom of things.
2: But I've got friends that, like, I just had one. I need to comment on his Facebook page. He posted a picture of himself on Facebook. He was out on a boat yesterday without a shirt on. Looked like he was wearing a wool jacket. I mean, do you realize that?
1: It's up to the man. It's up to the man. How hairy you want to be. You can clip your hair. But I wouldn't shave it. You rock your hairy chests and legs.
2: Yeah.
1: Got a text from...

0: As long as we can make people happy. I am dedicating today's show to George Shipley. George is a local guy who was listening. He's been listening forever. Really kind gentleman and a wonderful musician. So everybody knows George. We'll remember him forever. Rock on, brother. We'll miss you. All right, Rob, coming up, still yet, the Birthday Club, so stay with us.
1: Mike Tamano in the morning with Rob West on 92.7 WVLI.

0: stuff. 815-939-3388. The big turnoffs. Or do you like a man that's, you know, shaved?
1: So when I go to get my hair cut.
0: Yeah, does he put a clip in your hair?
1: No, but the last thing, look at my hair. Is there enough hair there to put a clip in? The last thing he says as he's finishing up my hair is, do you want any kind of product in there? And I always look at him, I'm like.
0: Yeah, put some Doritos.
1: What kind of, do I look like I use product in my hair?
0: Yeah. Oh, yeah, my girl Gracie does that. And Gracie is very stoic. Gracie has zero emotions, which I find very alluring.
1: Okay.
0: And Gracie will cut my hair and then say, did you want product? And I go, well, yeah, I'd like Coca-Cola and IBM. What are we talking about? What are you buying stocks for me? I have fuzz on my head.
1: Got asked once if I colored my hair. And I said, you think I'd choose this color?
0: Color gray. Yeah. Hello, we're talking manliness. Good morning.
2: Good morning, Mike.
0: Hi there.
2: So it's always been a dream of mine when I retire to have a hybrid food truck where one side would be street tacos and the other half would be Brazilian for him.
1: A Brazilian waxing.
0: Brazilian. Okay. Yeah. There's actually videos of women that will take like this gel strip. I don't know what it is. It's wax, yeah. And they lay it on their men's back, and then they go 1, 2, 3, and they rip off the hair, and the guy screams.
1: And then they use it as a rug. They just throw it on the floor.
0: Nice throw rug for the people that come by. Could you wipe your feet on my husband's back hair, please, before you come in? It was raining outside. Thank you, sir. Yeah, that's strange. I don't know how that works. But there's actually, I've watched videos.
1: Yeah.
0: Where they do the 1, 2, 3, where they have this big wad of molten wax on a guy's back, and then the girl rips it off, and he screams bloody murder. I don't, no.
1: No? Doesn't appeal to you?
0: But no. Hello, WVLI.
3: Hi, I'd like Amanda.
0: Hold on, what's that? Get in your phone, I can't hear you.
3: I said, he has to keep his nose hairs trimmed and his mustache trimmed, but I like the hairy chest and everything. I like a man.
0: See, this is my kind of lady. What's your name?
3: Dawn.
0: Dawn, listen, the nose hair thing, yeah. That's another thing that will take me out of a conversation. If I'm trying to have a conversation with someone and they got a dangler sticking out of their nose, flipping, and when they breathe, the hair wiggles, I'm going to pull that thing out. I don't care if it makes you cry. I'm pulling it out.
1: Ladies, trim your nose hairs too. And your mustache.
0: And a mustache, nice. If I'm out to lunch with a guy and the hair from his mustache is going into his mouth, I will get clippers out. Trim the mustache and beard. Look at my mustache, Rob. Do you see how far away? It's a millimeter away from my lip. Because I don't want hair in my mouth ever.
1: I see.
0: That's it. No nose hair. And my nose hairs, not only do I have the buzzer that goes up there, but I also take the razor when I'm shaving, and I do the side of my nose to get the hair, the stragglers out of there. Nose hair is a turnoff. Thank you,
1: Dawn. Get the stragglers out of there.
0: And Dawn likes a hairy man. Bless her heart. Thank you, dear.
3: Yeah.
0: Yeah. That's you know, nose hairs.
1: Yeah.
0: Crying out loud with the nose hairs, guys.
1: Yeah.
0: Well, my friend Jerry.
1: At least braid them. Make them look nice.
0: Could you do pigtails coming out of your nose? Can you do that? I wonder. You know, that could be a whole new trend. Hello, WVLI.
4: I'm going to add the ears.
1: Oh, the ears. Ear hair. Yeah.
0: Shave your ears for crying out loud. Pluck those puppies. Well. Yeah. You got I have a friend. He looks like a wolf. It's like, shave your ears, bro.
1: Especially as you get older.
0: Yeah, that's a terrible thing.
1: Yeah.
0: When hair pops out.
1: Oh, yeah.
0: Did you ever get the forehead hairs? They just, like, in the middle of your forehead. It's like, where did this come from?
1: Yeah.
0: It missed the hairline. It decided to pop up, and his friends are going, the four of us are up here, in my case. Thank you.
1: Or like you said, you wake up one day and you're like brushing your teeth in the morning and you see like this 5-inch hair hanging off your arm. You're like, what?
0: Oh, yeah, 5-inch hair.
1: Where'd that one come from?
0: I do. I get it wasn't there yesterday. Now it's 6 inches long. How'd that happen? Hello, WVLI.
5: Hi, you're talking about about people with hair in their ears.
0: No,
5: my
0: yeah.
5: friend's father is bald, and he actually had, it looks like he has caterpillars on the side of his head.
0: Oh, no. Please, take a Neralco with you next time.
5: I am ready to just, you know.
0: The ear hair. What? Yeah, ear hair is rotten. That's one of God's worst jokes on us. Yeah, that we lose the hair on our head. Yeah. And so this guy looks like he's got earmuffs. Yeah, tell him, baby, you got to let us shave those ears
1: Does
0: off.
1: Does he comb it, maybe? And
0: he could do a comb over.
1: A little dippity-doo.
0: He could do a comb over, take the dippity-doo that Rob's mom used when he was a kid, and plaster it to the top of his head. At least utilize it, you know.
5: It looks like a pet. Look, you could just reach over
0: a pet. Do you have any cats or dogs? No, I have a pet. Old man's hairy ears. Oh, that's a nice pet. Does it bite?
5: At least you're potty trained.
0: They are your ears potty trained? That's what we're talking about on WVLI. Thank you, Linda. All right, well, this is too much. This is actually making me sick. So there you have it on WVLI.
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0: All right. Rob, hair talk continues. We have a gentleman who is coming out for anybody to wear their hair any way they want as long as it's nice. Hello, what's your name, sir?
7: Mark.
0: All right, what's the deal here now with hair?
7: I don't mind what and how they do their hair. That's okay. But if there are grease balls and the old Peck Nations are asking him to tap himself...
0: So keep your hair clean, and as long as your hair is clean and well kept, you don't care if it's long or even has a clip in it, a banana clip.
7: Yeah.
0: See, I got you on a banana clip. Thank you, my friend. All right, Rob, it's hair talk, and we are headlong into it. Get it?
1: Look at you.
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0: 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Manja. All right. Well, see, you know, we've got people weighing in on women especially. I want you to call in and tell us what is the proper way for a man to present himself. But, yeah, a man with pigtails, they have to be Native American, I've decided.
1: Okay.
0: And because that's a cultural thing. Like yeah. You were talking about the Sikhs, the guys who they never cut their hair. Those were some happy kids. They never had to go in for a haircut. But Rob, you texted me a photograph.
1: You said you wanted it. So
0: can I crop it and put it on the Facebook page?
1: Yeah, I don't know.
0: All right, Rob.
1: Hey, I was a cute kid.
0: You were a cute kid, adorbs, but the dippity-doo in your hair, that thing was... That was one with your skin.
1: It was not going anywhere for that picture.
0: No, you could have stuck your head in an industrial fan. Not a hair would have moved. Hello, WVLI.
10: Yeah, I guess I spent too much time in the military. I keep my hair kind of short.
0: Yeah.
10: But when I go in and I get my hair cut, they trim my eyebrows and my ear hair. I really appreciate it.
0: Yeah,
1: Isn't that nice of them?
10: Take their buzzer and go...
0: Yeah, they buzz your ears, and the girls always take the comb, and they go through your eyebrows for those crazy antennae that stick out of guys' eyebrows.
1: First, they start with the weed whacker. Got to get the heavy stuff out of the way.
0: Weed whacker on your ears. we're gonna need the chainsaw on this one. Yeah, that's crazy. Thank you, sir. So, Gracie, the girl who does my hair, she'll take the comb and trim my eyebrows.
1: Yep.
0: I have very well-kempt eyebrows.
1: Yeah.
0: And, every once in a while, that's another thing. You'll wake up when you're a guy and you reach a certain age, you will all of a sudden wake up with a 9-inch hair sticking off your arm. It wasn't there last night.
1: And it goes a different direction than all the other hair on your arm.
0: And you'll also wake up with an antennae sticking out of your eyebrow. Where did this thing come from? And you can't pull it because it makes you cry.
1: Yeah.
0: But
1: and you don't want to cry because that's not a manly thing.
0: No. All right. So. So far, we're okay with men being hairy as long as it's not their ears or
1: noses.
0: Nose hair is
1: it. Let's do something about the eyebrows, guys.
0: Nose hairs. I'd like to get all my nose hair taken out permanently and then lasered out. And then I would just put little filters in there to keep, because it does serve a purpose. Your nose hair does serve a purpose, Rob.
1: So you'd rather have filters in your nose than nose hair.
0: That's right. I'll talk about nose hair next on WVLI.
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1: All right, women, 815-939-3388. So, you know, how far is too far in a man's grooming or how he does up his hair and all that?

0: 92.7 WVLI, where local news always comes first. Sunny skies again today with a high gain of about 90. Complete look at the forecast coming up. Checking your WVLI news this Monday morning, I'm Rob West. City of Kankakee Fire Department personnel called out just after 3 o'clock this morning for a fire in a home in the 900 block of North Cleveland Avenue. When they got there, firefighters say they found fire in an upstairs bedroom of the home. The fire quickly put out, not before causing about $50,000 worth of damage to the home, though. Reports say a female resident of the home was taken to the hospital to be treated for smoke inhalation. No other injuries reported. Cause of the fire is under investigation. Kankakee County Animal Control wants to remind you not to just leave your animals on their doorstep. Jake Lamore has that story.
1: In a Facebook post Thursday, the Kankakee County Animal Control stated they've had a number of cats left abandoned on their front door in the past month. They want to remind people that are doing this or might be thinking about doing it that it's a crime to abandon an animal, even if it's at Animal Control's front door. Animal Control says it's also dangerous for the animals, and anyone caught abandoning an animal at their facility could face prosecution. I'm Jake Lamore.
0: It's the first day of activities for the Newton County Pumpkin Vine Fair at the fairgrounds just outside Kentland, Indiana. Corey Groover, publicity director of the fair, has a rundown of some of today's events.
2: At 5 p.m., the carnival company opens and the commercial building. From 6 to 9:30 p.m., there'll be bingo. On the free stage, from 6 to 7 p.m., is the Andrews Family Magic Show. The Little Miss and Mr. pageant starts at 6:30 in the grandstand. And at 8 p.m., the Teen and Queen pageant will be in the grandstand. On the Heritage FS free stage from 8 to 10 p.m. is Jerry Medeiros with the Hawaiian style music.
0: Fair runs through Saturday. You can find a full list of activities on the fair's Facebook page.
3: NBC News Radio, I'm Michael Kastner. Iran is retaliating after the latest round of American strikes. Iran's Revolutionary Guard says it launched several attacks against U.S. bases in several Gulf countries today, including Kuwait, Bahrain, Jordan, Oman, and Qatar. The two sides have been trading attacks since Iran targeted commercial shipping last week in the Strait of Hormuz. President Trump says Senator Lindsey Graham was like a member of the family. Trump mourned the death of Graham on NBC's Meet the Press, which the South Carolina Republican had been scheduled to appear on Sunday morning. NBC's Alice Barr reports Graham's death was sudden.
4: Senator Graham had just returned from a trip to Kyiv, where he met with Ukrainian President Volodymyr Zelensky and announced a breakthrough in White House backing for a bipartisan Russia sanctions bill.
3: And measles is spreading in the U.S. faster this year. The U.S. is now less than 60 cases away from reaching last year's total. Michael Kastner, NBC News Radio.
0: In sports, Sox and Cubs both enter the All-Star break with wins, while the Cardinals lost. Cubs beat the Reds 8-4. The Sox finished the home sweep of the A's 9-1. The Cards lost 4-3 to the Braves. Major League Baseball's home run derby is tonight, the All-Star game tomorrow night. Sox, Cubs, and Cards all return to action on Friday. Bulls play the Jazz tonight in NBA Summer League action. Chicago Bears training camp starts July 25th. Ryan Blaney won yesterday's Quaker State 400 NASCAR race. Field moves on to North Wilkesboro Speedway next Sunday for the Window World 450. And there's no World Cup action today. France takes on Spain tomorrow in the first semifinal matchup.
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0: Sunshine today, high about 90. It'll be clear overnight, low 70. Sunshine, 95 tomorrow. Heat index nearing 100. 73 in Watseka, 74 Wilmington, 75 in Kankakee. That is a check of your WVLI news here on this Monday. Have a good rest of the day. Be safe, everybody. I'm Rob West.
5: 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Birthday club on the way.
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1: Funniest audience in the world. Thank you for making this Monday a fun day. It is Mike Tamano and Rob West here with your birthday club. Rob, all people have to do is go to WVLI927.com, register up. They'll be in the running for the randomly drawn winner of the week, who gets from Bussy and Reek, Brook Mob Bowling, and Mobile Store Dairy Queen's a very nice little prize package. And you'll also get a shout-out on your big day, which is very important to be acknowledged on your birthday. Although some religions don't celebrate the birthday. What is it? Jehovah's Witnesses don't celebrate birthdays.
2: I believe that to be a true statement.
1: That's a bummer.
2: Yeah.
1: No, at a certain age you don't want to, but yeah.
2: Once you hit 50,
1: yeah.
2: I mean, is it?
1: Yeah. There's times I don't even know how old I am.
2: Yeah,
1: I know, well, I'm 57 or 58. Oh, I'll be 59 coming up, yeah. Well, today's birthdays. Happy birthday to Allie Chaplinsky of Tampa, Florida. Donna Snell of Lake Village, Indiana. Brett Strickland of Kankakee. And Larry Drain, U.S. Marine Corps from Chicago. Semper Fi, brother. And our winner this week, Vicky Summer of Kankakee. And if today's your birthday, you share it with former game show host Johnny Gilbert. 98 today from Jeopardy.
2: Wow.
1: Yeah.
2: So some of these folks, I mean, just especially these ones living in Hollywood and doing the whole, you just kind of, now I'm supposing that Johnny Gilbert didn't get asked to the A-list parties in Hollywood.
1: No.
2: But I mean, he certainly had his...
1: Well, he's one of those guys because he was the booth announcer. It's time for Jeopardy. Yeah. I'm Johnny Gilbert. And here's Alex Trebek or whatever. But Johnny, you know, he's like it happens to us. Hey, I know that voice. And,
2: right.
1: You know. But yeah, Johnny Gilbert, 98. Patrick Stewart is 86 from, he's Captain Picard.
2: Was, yes.
1: On The Next Generation.
2: I just saw over the weekend that he announced he is retiring from acting.
1: At 86, that's a good time to retire. Harrison Ford is 84. He looks good, bro.
2: Don't get in a plane with him.
1: Actor and comedian Cheech Marin. Richard Cheech Marin is 80 from Cheech and Chong.
2: He's the one that kept acting and made money.
1: He did, and he got back with Tommy Chong because Tommy's like, hey, man, I don't have any money. Dude, I'm on Nash Bridges. Leave me alone, Holmes. And he's like, dude, I need some money, man. And they got together, and it's one of the few concerts I walked out on.
2: Yeah, it was not.
1: I had Cheech and Chong in my studio when I was at the Rialto Square Theater. They were fantastic on the air. But then when I went to see their show, Tommy Chong's wife opened for them. She was the opening comedian, and then she performed with them. So it was like the Tommy Chong's wife show.
2: So it was like Santa and his old lady.
1: Pretty much. But they didn't do that one. They did Dave's Not Here. And to see them do these bits on stage... Where Tommy is sitting on a chair and Cheech looking like, I'm only here to help my friend out.
2: Yeah.
1: Because Cheech Marin not only is one of the world's largest collectors of Mexican art.
2: Okay.
1: He's also a giant in real estate with his partner. I almost called him Gerardo Revolver, which is what they called him when they made fun of him. Geraldo Rivera. I'm Gerardo Revolver. I was on the fire escape. Remember that? Those goofy records were so goofy. Insane.
2: Yeah.
1: But so much fun. And they inspired me because of the way that they used the studio to create these little vignettes. Just amazing stuff, production. But yeah, it was so Cheech would go up there and go, hey, man, it's me. Open up. I got the stuff. Dave's not here. It's like, yeah, I've heard this 1,000 times. Well, you're just doing it on stage. So I looked at my friend Warren and my friend Mike, and I said, you guys want to go get some Mexican food? And we got up and left.
2: Nice.
1: Yeah. Richard Barron is 80, Cheech. Didi Khan, Frenchie from Greece, is 75. Country singer Louise Mandrell is 72. Boxing champion Michael Spinks, Leon's bro.
2: He's
1: 70.
2: He needs some twofer work.
1: Oh, Leon, his brother Leon had some twofins.
2: Yeah.
1: Michael needs to go see Dr. Rafi. He held world championships in, if I believe correctly, two-weight. He was light heavyweight, and then he was the lineal heavyweight.
2: So imagine, if you will.
1: I will.
2: That you're at a party, though, and you're hanging around with all the heavyweights, and they're like, dude, you go hang out with the light heavyweights.
1: Yeah, you're
2: you
1: a
2: don't
1: light
2: get to
1: heavyweight.
2: Hang out with us.
1: Nice teeth, by the way. Outfielder Cody Bellinger, 31. He made his MLB debut in 2007 with the Los Angeles Dodgers. And gone but never forgotten, Bob Crane from Hogan's Heroes. And also a lot of home movies.
2: Yeah.
1: I'll let you guys go down that rabbit hole on your own.
2: Yeah.
1: He was a big fan of the advent of the video camera.
2: He was, and he apparently liked to watch himself.
1: He liked to go back and watch the home movies.
2: Do stuff.
1: Yeah, let's have the home. Let's go watch home movies at Bob's house. And turning. Boy, oh boy, I just crumpled up the paper. Hold on here.
2: You okay over there?
1: Oh, yeah. Wait, I forgot this one. 84 years young today, the great Roger McGuinn of the Byrds. Happy birthday from your friends here at 92.7. WVLI, the greatest hits of all time.

0: You know, I was saying that Johnny Gilbert, 92.7 WVLI, Mike and Rob here, was the announcer. But, sir, you say he's still doing it, huh?
1: Yes, sir.
0: So he's 94 years old. He's still 98 years old.
1: No, 98.
0: 98 years old, still getting up and going to work. Bless his heart.
1: Yep, you got it.
2: Do you think
1: so? Hey, you guys have a great day.
0: You too.
2: See ya.
0: I don't think he has to, right?
2: I hope somebody else is driving him.
0: Yeah, I think he just sleeps on the lot. Well, that's good. Congratulations there, bro. The great Johnny Gilbert still getting up and going to work at 98 years old. I don't. I'm blessed to live that long. I will be fishing.
2: Yeah.
0: That's all I'll do. I won't even. Like, I'll be on the side of the Kankakee River at 98 in a lawn chair with a seltzer water and a pole in the water that doesn't even have bait on the hook. It'll be. Well, I'll just be sitting there.
2: At that point, you might be using me for a fish bait.
0: I put one of Rob's toes on there, and the bluegills nibbled it off.
2: If you're 98, that would make me a hunter. So.
0: Hunter? Yeah, hunter. Woo! By the way, folks, you can go to our Valley Facebook page. Yes, it's up there. The WVLI Facebook page has indeed Rob's, the spokesperson for Dippity Doo. And what an adorable picture. Yes, indeed.
2: That was a good looking kid.
0: Yeah, Rob West rocking the Dippity Doo circa 1970. A lot of people. adorable, says Mary Clark already. So just went up. Nigel threw it up there. It is Rob West rocking the Dippity Doo circa 1970. You can see this as we share our lives on
2: that striped shirt.
0: That's a good look.
2: So most people who listen to us know I'm colorblind.
0: Yes.
2: And my mom always dressed me in multicolored stuff and plaids and stuff like that. I mean, we were looking at pictures over the weekend. I was at mom's. We were looking at pictures over the weekend, and I said, yeah, look at the plaids. Thanks, Mom. Because here's the thing. She kept dressing me in plaids and stripes and different colors and stuff like that. And at some point, I said, would you please stop? And she said, well, why? You look, they're cute. I like them on you. And I said, I feel sick to my stomach just looking at them.
0: I'm trying to decipher.
2: Yeah, the whole my because of my color blindness, I got sick to my stomach just trying to look at these things. I couldn't stand having to wear
0: them. You're so impaired. That's sad. So what colors can you see?
2: Well, I mean, I see all of them. I just don't see them necessarily the way you do. I think y'all are wrong and I'm right.
0: No, yeah, that's right. You never know. Well, you can see the picture. It is just adorbs. Rob West rocking the Dippity Doo.
2: I was a cute kid.
0: Well, that's because you got a good night's sleep. And if you're not, if you still have the same mattress that you did back when you were a kid, you might want to think about taking a trip to Ashley Home Store at Turk Furniture, 515 North Kinsey in the Village Square Shopping Center in Bradley. 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
1: 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Sunny skies again today, high in about 90. Complete look at the forecast coming up. Checking your WVLI news this Monday morning, I'm Rob West. Bradley police called to a possible residential burglary on Bradley's east side late last week. According to reports, officers responded to the 100 block of Mallard Drive about 8:30 Thursday night for the supposed burglary. The caller told officers that an electronic device was missing, was last seen at the home on Wednesday. Bradley detectives looking into the possible burglary. If you drove near our studios in Bourbonnais recently, you may have noticed a pair of custom-built playhouses that were in the front yard. The two playhouses raffled off as a fundraiser for the Riverside Healthcare Foundation. Winning names were drawn Friday by Milner Media Chairman Tim Milner and Vice President of Public Relations and Communications for Riverside, Matt McBurney.
2: And so the one donated by Glady Plumbing and Piping was won by Jacqueline Pomeroy. And the one donated by Johnson Downs Construction was won by Roberto Prado. So really excited for them. We're excited to see them put it to great use. Really appreciative to Milner for all your help. Get this known and off the ground.
1: McBurney said there were 1,000 tickets sold for the drawing. Funds raised by the fundraiser go toward the $30 million renovation of the behavioral health unit at Riverside Hospital in Kankakee. Let's take a look now at what's going on overhead this week with our notable night sky news. Here's Madeline Shepley, astronomy professor and director of the Strickler Planetarium at Olivet.
3: Welcome to your notable night sky news, where we update you on things of note in space in the night sky. Tonight, if you feel confident with a telescope, it would be a great chance to try to catch the comet 10P Temple 2. You can catch it in the evening sky after sunset in the constellation of Capricornus. And in the telescope, it will look like a fuzzy patch. Tomorrow evening is the new moon, so it's a great time to catch fainter or diffuse objects in the night sky if you can get to a dark sky. Friday night, you can catch the crescent moon and Venus near each other in the western sky. Then, Sunday, if you have sharp eyes or binoculars and look at Epsilon Vega, or the star beside Vega in the base of Lyra the Harp, you will see that is a double star. If you have a high magnification telescope as well, you can see that the double splits into another double. From Olivet Nazarene University, this is Madeline Shepley.
4: NBC News Radio, I'm Michael Kastner. Iran is retaliating after the latest round of American strikes. Iran's Revolutionary Guard says it launched several attacks against U.S. bases in several Gulf countries today, including Kuwait, Bahrain, Jordan, Oman, and Qatar. The two sides have been trading attacks since Iran targeted commercial shipping last week in the Strait of Hormuz. President Trump says Senator Lindsey Graham was like a member of the family. Trump mourned the death of Graham on NBC's Meet the Press, which the South Carolina Republican had been scheduled to appear on Sunday morning. NBC's Alice Barr reports Graham's death was sudden.
5: Senator Graham had just returned from a trip to Kyiv, where he met with Ukrainian President Volodymyr Zelensky and announced a breakthrough in White House backing for a bipartisan Russia sanctions bill.
4: And measles is spreading in the U.S. faster this year. The U.S. is now less than 60 cases away from reaching last year's total. Michael Kastner, NBC News Radio.
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1: In sports, Sox and Cubs both enter the All-Star break with wins, while the Cardinals lost. Cubs beat the Reds 8-4. The Sox finished the home sweep of the A's 9-1. The Cards lost 4-3 to the Braves. Major League Baseball's Home Run Derby is tonight. The All-Star Game tomorrow night. Sox, Cubs, and Cards all return to action on Friday. Bulls play the Jazz tonight in NBA Summer League action. Chicago Bears training camp starts July 25th. Ryan Blaney won yesterday's Quaker State 400 NASCAR race. Field moves on to North Wilkesboro Speedway next Sunday for the Window World 450. And there's no World Cup action today. France takes on Spain tomorrow in the first semifinal matchup. That is a look at news and sports here on this Monday. Have a good rest of your day. Be safe, everybody. I'm Rob West.
7: Pretty hot over the next couple of days, and we'll get a little bit of humidity moving into our area on Tuesday. About 90 for the afternoon high, lots of sunshine, big high pressure system covering all of the northern and central plains, and that'll be hanging around for a while. Overnight looks clear, our low near 70, and then a little humid on Tuesday. It'll be sunny, afternoon high in the low 90s, but our heat index up there around 100. We're staying in the low 90s on Wednesday and Thursday. I'm meteorologist Steve Hamilton.
6: 79 and sunny in the Kankakee River Valley. Breathe in. Let it go. Here we are into the decompression hour. We've had our fun. It's time to settle into the workday groove with the tunes that set the mood, the vibe, and the groove. Welcome to the decompression hour.
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92.7 WVLI, the Iroquois County Fair, running all week in Crescent City. If you're heading out this Thursday, make sure you stop by and see Mike Rubel from 5 to 6. Demolition Derby at 7:30. Check out the Iroquois County Fair. Here's Steve Perry on the Valley.

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4: Pretty hot over the next couple of days, and we'll get a little bit of humidity moving into our area on Tuesday. About 90 for the afternoon high, lots of sunshine, big high pressure system covering all of the northern and central plains, and that'll be hanging around for a while. Overnight looks clear, our low near 70, and then a little humid on Tuesday. It'll be sunny, afternoon high in the low 90s, but our heat index up there around 100. We're staying in the low 90s on Wednesday and Thursday. I'm meteorologist Steve Hamilton.
5: 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And this. 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

0: 92.7 WVLI, where local news always comes first. 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Sunny skies again today, high in about 90. Complete look at the forecast coming up. Checking your WVLI news this Monday morning, I'm Rob West. Tri-County Auto Theft Task Force reports a pair of arrests. According to reports, the arrests follow the investigation into a June 26th theft of a side-by-side in the 200 block of North Oak Street in Manteno. TCAT agents say that their investigation led to the arrests of 39-year-old Alicia K. Hill and 47-year-old Eddie J. Mancilla on charges related to the theft. The investigation into the theft continues. At last week's Kankakee City Council meeting, aldermen approved to buy property near the future West Riverwalk. Mayor Chris Curtis talked about the property and the plans for it.
1: 595 Southwest Avenue. A lot of people know it as the old bait shop by the dam there. That's now a religious organization there. The owner was going to put that property up for sale. We worked an agreement with him to purchase that. So ultimately, nothing will change there. The building will remain. But ultimately, we wanted to control that for the Riverwalk as we do the old former Hardee's or landing spot, some other things that we're looking there. It's just an ideal spot that as we do all this multi-million dollars in improvements to the riverfront, that we also control the property right there for future development.
0: The purchase price of the property has not been disclosed.
2: NBC News Radio, I'm Michael Kastner. The Senate will return today for the first time since Senator Lindsey Graham's death. Tributes, along with discussions surrounding the impact of his vacancy, will be held for the prominent South Carolina Republican. He died over the weekend at 71 after a brief and sudden illness. Iran is claiming responsibility for several attacks against U.S. bases in several Gulf countries today, including Kuwait, Bahrain, Jordan, Oman, and Qatar. Two sides have been trading attacks since Iran went after commercial shipping last week in the Strait of Hormuz. It's not cheap to fly these days, and the head of one of the country's biggest air carriers says it may get even more expensive. More from Daria Albinger.
3: Delta CEO Ed Bastian says the price of airfares isn't likely to come down, even if the cost of jet fuel does. He tells Fox Business that fuel is only one of the many aspects of running an airline that's getting more expensive, including labor, airport infrastructure, and technology.
2: Michael Kastner, NBC News Radio.
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0: In sports, Sox and Cubs both enter the All-Star break with wins, while the Cardinals lost. Cubs beat the Reds 8-4. The Sox finished the home sweep of the A's 9-1. The Cards lost 4-3 to the Braves. Major League Baseball's home run derby is tonight. The All-Star game tomorrow night. Sox, Cubs, and Cards all return to action on Friday. Bulls play the Jazz tonight in NBA Summer League action. Chicago Bears training camp starts July 25th. Ryan Blaney won yesterday's Quaker State 400 NASCAR race. Field moves on to North Wilkesboro Speedway next Sunday for the Window World 450. And there's no World Cup action today. France takes on Spain tomorrow in the first semifinal matchup. That is a look at news and sports here on this Monday. Have a good rest of your day. Be safe, everybody. I'm Rob West.
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6: Pretty hot over the next couple of days, and we'll get a little bit of humidity moving into our area on Tuesday. About 90 for the afternoon high, lots of sunshine, big high pressure system covering all of the northern and central plains, and that'll be hanging around for a while. Overnight looks clear, our low near 70, and then a little humid on Tuesday. It'll be sunny, afternoon high in the low 90s, but our heat index up there around 100. We're staying in the low 90s on Wednesday and Thursday. I'm meteorologist Steve Hamilton.
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0: 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Mike Tamano in the morning.
1: I was on Route 15. Out the corner of my eye, I thought it was debris blowing. It was a roadrunner.
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3: All right, we're sure it wasn't a blue-footed booby, a dick sissel, a horned screamer. 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
3: Are we sure it wasn't a fluffy-backed tit babbler or a red-rumped bush tyrant? 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A chickwill's widow, a green-breasted mango.
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3: Perhaps a common chiff-chaff. Could have been a willy wagtail.
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10: Pretty hot over the next couple of days, and we'll get a little bit of humidity moving into our area on Tuesday. About 90 for the afternoon high, lots of sunshine, big high pressure system covering all of the northern and central plains, and that'll be hanging around for a while. Overnight looks clear, our low near 70, and then a little humid on Tuesday. It'll be sunny, afternoon high in the low 90s, but our heat index up there around 100. We're staying in the low 90s on Wednesday and Thursday. I'm meteorologist Steve Hamilton.
3: It's 80, sunny skies in the Kankakee River Valley. Mr. Denny Case up after the top of the hour news. Rob and I will return tomorrow morning at the break of dawn. Till then, you go out there and have your best day ever. I am Mike Tamano. 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Peace and love.
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1: 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Sunny skies again today, high in about 90. Complete look at the forecast coming up. Checking your WVLI news this Monday morning, I'm Rob West. Bradley police called to a possible residential burglary on Bradley's east side late last week. According to reports, officers responded to the 100 block of Mallard Drive about 8:30 Thursday night for the supposed burglary. The caller told officers that an electronic device was missing, was last seen at the home on Wednesday. Bradley detectives looking into the possible burglary. If you drove near our studios in Bourbonnais recently, you may have noticed a pair of custom-built playhouses that were in the front yard. The two playhouses raffled off as a fundraiser for the Riverside Healthcare Foundation. Winning names were drawn Friday by Milner Media Chairman Tim Milner and Vice President of Public Relations and Communications for Riverside, Matt McBurney.
2: And so the one donated by Glady Plumbing and Piping was won by Jacqueline Pomeroy. And the one donated by Johnson Downs Construction was won by Roberto Prado. So really excited for them. We're excited to see them put it to great use. Really appreciative to Milner for all your help to get this known and off the ground.
1: McBurney said there were 1,000 tickets sold for the drawing. Funds raised by the fundraiser go toward the $30 million renovation of the behavioral health unit at Riverside Hospital in Kankakee. Let's take a look now at what's going on overhead this week with our notable night sky news. Here's Madeline Shepley, astronomy professor and director of the Strickler Planetarium at Olivet.
3: Welcome to your notable night sky news, where we update you on things of note in space in the night sky. Tonight, if you feel confident with a telescope, it would be a great chance to try to catch the comet 10P Temple 2. You can catch it in the evening sky after sunset in the constellation of Capricornus. And in the telescope, it will look like a fuzzy patch. Tomorrow evening is the new moon, so it's a great time to catch fainter or diffuse objects in the night sky if you can get to a dark sky. Friday night, you can catch the crescent moon and Venus near each other in the western sky. Then, Sunday, if you have sharp eyes or binoculars and look at Epsilon Vega, or the star beside Vega in the base of Lyra the Harp, you will see that it is a double star. If you have a high magnification telescope as well, you can see that the double splits into another double. From Olivet Nazarene University, this is Madeline Shepley.
4: NBC News Radio, I'm Michael Kastner. The Senate will return today for the first time since Senator Lindsey Graham's death. Tributes, along with discussions surrounding the impact of his vacancy, will be held for the prominent South Carolina Republican. He died over the weekend at 71 after a brief and sudden illness. Iran is claiming responsibility for several attacks against U.S. bases in several Gulf countries today, including Kuwait, Bahrain, Jordan, Oman, and Qatar. Two sides have been trading attacks since Iran went after commercial shipping last week in the Strait of Hormuz. It's not cheap to fly these days, and the head of one of the country's biggest air carriers says it may get even more expensive. More from Daria Albinger.
5: Delta CEO Ed Bastian says the price of airfares isn't likely to come down, even if the cost of jet fuel does. He tells Fox Business that fuel is only one of the many aspects of running an airline that's getting more expensive, including labor, airport infrastructure, and technology.
4: Michael Kastner, NBC News Radio.
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1: 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Cubs beat the Reds 8-4. The Sox finished the home sweep of the A's 9-1. The Cards lost 4-3 to the Braves. Major League Baseball's Home Run Derby is tonight. The All-Star Game tomorrow night. Sox, Cubs, and Cards all return to action on Friday. Bulls play the Jazz tonight in NBA Summer League action. Chicago Bears training camp starts July 25th. Ryan Blaney won yesterday's Quaker State 400 NASCAR race. Field moves on to North Wilkesboro Speedway next Sunday for the Window World 450. And there's no World Cup action today. France takes on Spain tomorrow in the first semifinal matchup. That is a look at news and sports here on this Monday. Have a good rest of your day. Be safe, everybody. I'm Rob West.
7: Pretty hot over the next couple of days, and we'll get a little bit of humidity moving into our area on Tuesday. About 90 for the afternoon high, lots of sunshine, big high pressure system covering all of the northern and central plains, and that'll be hanging around for a while. Overnight looks clear, our low near 70, and then a little humid on Tuesday. It'll be sunny, afternoon high in the low 90s, but our heat index up there around 100. We're staying in the low 90s on Wednesday and Thursday. I'm meteorologist Steve Hamilton.
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92.7 WVLI, the greatest hits of all time with you here on this Monday. I'm Denny Case, one from the Commodores here. It's not too early to get up and dance, right? Brick House in the Valley, 92.7 WVLI.

0: 92.7 WVLI, the greatest hits of all time with Denny Case here on this Back to Work Monday. And I got to say, it was I had a really, really good time Saturday night. And if any of the folks that were there are listening, just know how much I enjoyed being with you. What I'm talking about is I was asked recently to be the DJ for the Manteno High School class of 1976, their 50th anniversary class reunion. And it was held at the Manteno Sportsman's Club, and it took place this past Saturday night. And Jeff Jarvis, he's the one who asked me to do it. He hired me for it, but I knew a few of the other people there, and everybody was so nice to me and the girl. And they're like, hey, make sure you get yourself a plate. They had a really nice buffet there. Everybody that works at the Sportsman's Club was wonderful. It was just a really, really good time and something I needed because I've been having a rough time lately. But anyway, that was something that was definitely needed, a good night there amongst great people who loved good music, and they wanted to hear the music of their high school days. So, 1976, and we played music from that year and years close to that, you know. So it was like taking bed. They were able to take a trip back in time to their high school days, and like I said, everybody was so kind. Couldn't have asked for a better night. So anyway, if you were one of those classmates that were there, or maybe you were one of the spouses that tagged along, just know how much I enjoyed being there with you on Saturday at the Manteno Sportsman's Club. It's 92.7 WVLI.
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5: Pretty hot over the next couple of days, and we'll get a little bit of humidity moving into our area on Tuesday. About 90 for the afternoon high, lots of sunshine, big high pressure system covering all of the northern and central plains, and that'll be hanging around for a while. Overnight looks clear, our low near 70, and then a little humid on Tuesday. It'll be sunny, afternoon high in the low 90s, but our heat index up there around 100. We're staying in the low 90s on Wednesday and Thursday. I'm meteorologist Steve Hamilton.
0: Right now, it's sunny and 82 here in the Kankakee River Valley.
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92.7 WVLI, the greatest hits of all time with Denny Case and Best One Tires celebrating 60 years in the business. And our Kankakee location on North Hobby Avenue this Wednesday from 11 to 1, our very own Scott Smith is going to be there joining the party. They've got a big celebration going on with food and live music and a chance to win some prizes like a set of tires, oil changes for a year, even a 60-inch TV. Our own Scott Smith's going to be there broadcasting live, and he's going to give you a chance to win a pair of tickets to see Doja Cat at United Center. And that show is going to be on October 3rd. Of course, Doja Cat is one of the artists that we play on WFAV, where he is the morning show host for that station. It's today's top 40 that we play. But again, make sure you're out there from 11 to 1 this Wednesday. Best One Tire in Kankakee. It's Boz Skaggs doing the Lido Shuffle on 92.7 WVLI.

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8: Pretty hot over the next couple of days, and we'll get a little bit of humidity moving into our area on Tuesday. About 90 for the afternoon high, lots of sunshine, big high pressure system covering all of the northern and central plains, and that'll be hanging around for a while. Overnight looks clear, our low near 70, and then a little humid on Tuesday. It'll be sunny, afternoon high in the low 90s, but our heat index up there around 100. We're staying in the low 90s on Wednesday and Thursday. I'm meteorologist Steve Hamilton.
9: Right now, sunshine and 82 degrees in the Kankakee River Valley.
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1: 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Sunny skies again today, high again about 90. Complete look at the forecast coming up. Checking your WVLI news this Monday morning, I'm Rob West. City of Kankakee Fire Department personnel called out just after 3 o'clock this morning for a fire in a home in the 900 block of North Cleveland Avenue. When they got there, firefighters say they found fire in an upstairs bedroom of the home. The fire quickly put out, not before causing about $50,000 worth of damage to the home, though. Reports say a female resident of the home was taken to the hospital to be treated for smoke inhalation. No other injuries reported. Cause of the fire is under investigation. Kankakee County Animal Control wants to remind you not to just leave your animals on their doorstep. Jake Lamore has that story.
2: In a Facebook post Thursday, the Kankakee County Animal Control stated they've had a number of cats left abandoned on their front door in the past month. They want to remind people that are doing this or might be thinking about doing it that it's a crime to abandon an animal, even if it's at Animal Control's front door. Animal Control says it's also dangerous for the animals, and anyone caught abandoning an animal at their facility could face prosecution. I'm Jake Lamore.
1: It's the first day of activities for the Newton County Pumpkin Vine Fair at the fairgrounds just outside Kentland, Indiana. Corey Groover, publicity director of the fair, has a rundown of some of today's events.
3: At 5 p.m., the carnival company opens and the commercial building. From 6 to 9:30 p.m., there'll be bingo. On the free stage, from 6 to 7 p.m., is the Andrews Family Magic Show. The Little Miss and Mr. pageant starts at 6:30 in the grandstand. And at 8 p.m., the Teen and Queen pageant will be in the grandstand. On the Heritage FS free stage from 8 to 10 p.m. is Jerry Medeiros with the Hawaiian style music.
1: Fair runs through Saturday. You can find a full list of activities on the fair's Facebook page.
4: NBC News Radio, I'm Michael Kastner. Members of the Senate are mourning one of their own today.
5: With the sudden passing of South Carolina's longtime Republican fixture, Senator Lindsey Graham. The preliminary medical examiner's report revealing a tear in the aorta, the main artery from the heart, led to his death. That tear likely caused by long-term hardening of his arteries.
4: NBC's Ryan Nobles reports the Senate is returning today for the first time since Graham's death at the age of 71. Senate tradition includes draping the desk of a deceased member in black crepe bunting with flowers. President Trump says the U.S. will take on a guardian role for the Strait of Hormuz. He made the comments this morning on Fox and Friends.
6: When we do that, we're going to be reimbursed because the other nations are very wealthy. They're on our side. And we can't be expected to do that for nothing, unlike we had for many years.
4: The claims regarding control of the strait come after the military launched a third round of strikes against Iran. Michael Kastner, NBC News Radio.
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1: In sports, Sox and Cubs both enter the All-Star break with wins while the Cardinals lost. Cubs beat the Reds 8-4. The Sox finished the home sweep of the A's 9-1. The Cards lost 4-3 to the Braves. Major League Baseball's Home Run Derby is tonight, the All-Star Game tomorrow night. Sox, Cubs, and Cards all return to action on Friday. Bulls play the Jazz tonight in NBA Summer League action. Chicago Bears training camp starts July 25th. Ryan Blaney won yesterday's Quaker State 400 NASCAR race. Field moves on to North Wilkesboro Speedway next Sunday for the Window World 450. And there's no World Cup action today. France takes on Spain tomorrow in the first semifinal matchup. That is a look at news and sports here on this Monday. Have a good rest of your day. Be safe, everybody. I'm Rob West.
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9: Pretty hot over the next couple of days, and we'll get a little bit of humidity moving into our area on Tuesday. About 90 for the afternoon high, lots of sunshine, big high pressure system covering all of the northern and central plains, and that'll be hanging around for a while. Overnight looks clear, our low near 70, and then a little humid on Tuesday. It'll be sunny, afternoon high in the low 90s, but our heat index up there around 100. We're staying in the low 90s on Wednesday and Thursday. I'm meteorologist Steve Hamilton.
10: Right now, sunny skies and 82 degrees in the Kankakee River Valley.
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92.7 WV Online, the Newton County Pumpkin Vine Fair. It's back in Kentland, Indiana. Big plans to stop by this Wednesday, 5 to 6. You can say hi to our own Mike Rubel. He'll be broadcasting there. Stay for the rides and the good food. It's at the Newton County Fairgrounds this week. Human League, don't you want me?

0: right, here we go. 92.7 WVLI with Denny Case. Congratulations going out to our Valley Birthday Club winner this week, Samantha Chavez from Bourbonnais. 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Birthdays in our club today, we have Allie Chaplinsky from Tampa, Florida. Donna Snell from Lake Village, Indiana. Brett Strickland from Kankakee. Larry Drain of the United States Marine Corps from Chicago. And Allie Chaplinsky, she's on there twice, from Tampa, Florida. But happy birthday. Also, Kimberly Kennedy from Mantino. These folks share their birthday with the voice of SpongeBob SquarePants, Tom Kenny. Also, Cheech Marin of Cheech and Chong. Roger McGuinn of the Birds. Patrick Stewart, Captain Picard from Star Trek. And Harrison Ford, Han Solo, and Indiana Jones. Yes, happy birthday to Harrison Ford. And happy birthday to you if it's yours. It's 92.7 WVLI.
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4: Plenty of hot weather coming our way with a high pressure system parking over our area. It looks like that'll hang around for most of the upcoming week. 90 for this afternoon, and we're getting sunshine and light wind. Down to 70 and clear for the overnight hours. Hot and humid on Tuesday. It looks like low 90s, sunny skies, and heat index up around 100. Low 90s on Wednesday and Thursday will stay sunny. No big changes coming up for Friday. I'm meteorologist Steve Hamilton.
0: Right now it's sunny and 82 here in the Kankakee River Valley.
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It's Lottery Week, Illinois Lottery, celebrating more than 50 years. Got a chance for you to hear that Lucky Sound Challenge on the morning with Mike Tamano and Rob West. Be the correct caller between 6 and 9. 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

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Join me for the All 70s Lunch coming your way at noon. A couple chances today to call in to win from Tucci's Italian when you hear those solid gold spins. It's Queen. We will rock you. Why? Because we are the champions.

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6: Plenty of hot weather coming our way with a high pressure system parking over our area. It looks like that'll hang around for most of the upcoming week. 90 for this afternoon, and we're getting sunshine and light wind. Down to 70 and clear for the overnight hours. Hot and humid on Tuesday. It looks like low 90s, sunny skies, and the heat index up around 100. Low 90s on Wednesday and Thursday will stay sunny. No big changes coming up for Friday. I'm meteorologist Steve Hamilton.
7: Right now, sunshine and 82 in the Kankakee River Valley.
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1: 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Sunny skies rest of the afternoon, a high right around 90. Complete look at the forecast coming up. Checking your WVLI news this Monday afternoon, I'm Rob West. A lawsuit's been filed in Kankakee County Circuit Court by the Village of Manteno against four village trustees. The suit names trustees C.J. Boudreau, Annette Zimbelman, Todd Crockett, and Joel Geske as defendants in the case. Trustee Geske says the lawsuit stems from a meeting held by the trustees June 26th to reinstate Joseph Kankar as the village attorney.
2: There was notice. We don't believe we violated any Open Meetings Act. The real reason for that meeting was the mayor was trying to relieve our village attorney, Joe Kankar, of his duties. And that was the last day that she could report to the board. It requires a reporting to the board of her reasonings no sooner than 5 days, no later than 10 days after her decision to relieve him. If she doesn't report to the board, the attorney is reinstated.
1: Geske says he believes Kankar should be reinstated even if the courts do find the meeting to have been held inappropriately. He added that taxpayers of Manteno are on the hook for the suits either way.
2: Since the mayor has sued us trustees will need to retain separate counsel, which again will be on taxpayers' dime, it's a shame that the taxpayers are going to bear the cost of yet another suit brought upon us by the mayor.
1: We have tried to contact Mayor Annette Lamore and have not been successful. The case is set for an initial case management conference in Kankakee Circuit Court on Thursday, July 30th. Bradley police investigating a home invasion. According to reports, it was just before 1 o'clock this morning. Officers called to a home on Yorktown by a person who said someone had entered their home without permission and beat them. The victim said they believe they knew the suspect. Bradley police continue to investigate. Let's take a look now at what's going on overhead this week with our notable night sky news. Here's Madeline Shepley, astronomy professor and director of the Strickler Planetarium at Olivet.
3: Welcome to your notable night sky news, where we update you on things of note in space in the night sky. Tonight, if you feel confident with a telescope, it would be a great chance to try to catch Comet 10P Tempel 2. You can catch it in the evening sky after sunset in the constellation of Capricornus. In the telescope, it will look like a fuzzy patch. Tomorrow evening is the new moon, so it's a great time to catch fainter or diffuse objects in the night sky if you can get to a dark sky. Friday night, you can catch the crescent moon and Venus near each other in the western sky. Then, Sunday, if you have sharp eyes or binoculars and look at Epsilon Vega, or the star beside Vega in the base of Lyra the Harp, you will see that is a double star. If you have a high magnification telescope as well, you can see that the double splits into another double. From Olivet Nazarene University, this is Madeline Shepley.
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5: President Trump says the blockade of the Strait of Hormuz has been reinstated. In a post on Truth Social, he said the strait is open and they're only stopping Iran ships and customers from entering or leaving. He added that the U.S. will serve as the guardian of the Hormuz Strait and will be reimbursed for the costs of providing security at the rate of 20% on all cargo shipped. It all comes after Iran and the U.S. traded more strikes over the last couple of days. Nearly 100 million people across the country will be hit with extreme heat this week. Yesterday, the temperature reached a record high of 111 degrees in Billings, Montana. Those in the northern section of the country will see a peak of temperatures tomorrow, while the northeast will peak on Wednesday. And President Trump says he recommends Lindsey Graham's sister to serve as an interim senator for South Carolina, telling the governor that Darlene Nordon should fill Graham's seat. Graham died over the weekend from aortic dissection. I'm Chris Caraggio, NBC News Radio.
1: 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There are no World Cup games today. France faces Spain tomorrow in the first semifinal matchup. 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Cremation rites have been accorded by Evergreen Cremations of Kankakee for Anthony Moracle. 87-year-old Wes Ravens of Milford died July 9th. Private services have been arranged by the Knapp Funeral Home in Milford for Wes Ravens. And 87-year-old Dolores Rosie D. Weber of Chabance died July 10th. 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
8: Plenty of hot weather coming our way with a high-pressure system parking over our area. It looks like that'll hang around for most of the upcoming week. 90 for this afternoon, and we're getting sunshine and light wind. Down to 70 and clear for the overnight hours. Hot and humid on Tuesday. It looks like low 90s, sunny skies, and the heat index up around 100. Low 90s on Wednesday and Thursday will stay sunny. No big changes coming up for Friday. I'm meteorologist Steve Hamilton.
9: Right now, sunny skies, 84 degrees in the Kankakee River Valley.
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9: Here in the All 70s Lunch, brought to you today by Tucci's Italian Pasta, Steak, and Seafood on Route 50 in Bourbonnais. You could win a $15 gift certificate to Tucci's by being caller 7 during one of our solid gold spins. Today, those are The Most Beautiful Girl in the World from Charlie Rich, The Silver Fox. Also, Nobody Does It Better from Carly Simon. When you hear one of those two songs this hour, if you haven't won anything from us in the last 30 days, try to be caller 7 at 815-939-3388. Again, that's during The Most Beautiful Girl in the World from Charlie Rich or Nobody Does It Better from Carly Simon. Right now, to start us off with the 70s, Shy Coltrane and Thunder and Lightning on 92.7 WVLI.

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Tell her I'm sorry. 92.7 WVLI, the greatest hits of all time. 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Congratulations going out to our seventh caller. Big winner that time around, Michelle Daniel of Bradley, who won from Tucci's Italian a $15 gift certificate. Next chance to win that this hour comes if your caller 7 during our next solid gold spin. That's Nobody Does It Better from Carly Simon. Right now, Seals and Crofts with Hummin' Bird in the All 70s Lunch on 92.7 WVLI.

0: 92.7 WVLI, the greatest hits of all time with Denny Case here in the All 70s Lunch. 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And they got all their entrees are served with endless house salad and bambino bread. Now, you are listening for your next solid gold spin. That's going to be Nobody Does It Better from Carly Simon. When you hear that one, if you haven't won anything from us in the last 30 days, try to be caller 7 at 815-939-3388 to win today's prize. And that is a $15 gift certificate from Tucci's Italian in Bourbonnais. It's the All 70s Lunch.
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10: Plenty of hot weather coming our way with a high pressure system parking over our area. It looks like that'll hang around for most of the upcoming week. 90 for this afternoon, and we're getting sunshine and light wind. Down to 70 and clear for the overnight hours. Hot and humid on Tuesday. It looks like low 90s, sunny skies, and heat index up around 100. Low 90s on Wednesday and Thursday will stay sunny. No big changes coming up for Friday. I'm meteorologist Steve Hamilton.
0: Right now, sunshine and 84 degrees in the Kankakee River Valley.
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0: In the 70s, you probably heard this song for the first time on a vinyl record. Or there was a chance it was an 8-track tape. Either way, Denny Case serves up the all 70s lunch on 92.7 WVLI.
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When you hear Nobody Does It Better from Carly Simon, that's your next solid gold spin. Be caller 7 on that one, 815-939-3388. In the meantime, Lou Rawls with Lady Love here on 92.7 WVLI in the All 70s Lunch.

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92.7 WVLI, the greatest hits of all time, the All 70s Lunch. That was our second solid gold spin today. Congratulations going out to our seventh caller, and that was Laura Carter from St. Anne. And Laura just won a $15 gift certificate to Tucci's Italian in Bourbonnais, where all their entrees are served with endless house salad and bambino bread. Check them out. Right now, it's Casey and the Sunshine Band. Keep it coming, love. 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

92.7 WVLI, the All 70s Lunch with Denny Case. A reminder that Best One Tire is celebrating 60 years, and they've got a party going on at the Kankakee location on North Hobby Avenue this Wednesday from 11 to 1, with a lot of food and live music and some prizes. Our own Scott Smith broadcasting live there from 11 to 1 this Wednesday. You heard it here. It's the Doobie Brothers with China Grove on WVLI.

0: 92.7 WVLI, the greatest hits of all time with Denny Case here in the All 70s Lunch. That's going to do it for the winning portion. Congratulations to Michelle Daniel of Bradley, also Laura Carter of St. Anne, who each won from today's sponsor, Tucci's Italian Pasta, Steak, and Seafood. They've got a great bar with drink specials, sandwiches, plenty of appetizers, too. And they serve up delicious prime rib every Friday and Saturday with a where they cook it low and slow overnight. That makes it extra yummy. All right, so more 70s coming your way right after this.
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8: Plenty of hot weather coming our way with a high-pressure system parking over our area. It looks like that'll hang around for most of the upcoming week. 90 for this afternoon, and we're getting sunshine and light wind. Down to 70 and clear for the overnight hours. Hot and humid on Tuesday. It looks like low 90s, sunny skies, and heat index up around 100. Low 90s on Wednesday and Thursday will stay sunny. No big changes coming up for Friday. I'm meteorologist Steve Hamilton.
0: Right now, taking a look, it's 84 degrees and sunny in the Kankakee River Valley here in the All 70s Lunch with Denny Case.
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1: 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Sunshine today, a high about 90. A complete look at the forecast is coming up. Checking your WVLI news on this Monday afternoon, I'm Jake Lamore. A motion and arguments on a change of venue for the upcoming murder trial of Zandria Harris was supposed to be heard in Kankakee County Court this morning. Harris is accused in the 2021 murder of Bradley Police Sergeant Marlene Ritmanick and wounding of her partner, Officer Tyler Bailey. Harris's defense attorney, Sierra Norris, appeared via Zoom to say she has not filed the motion yet because she claims her office didn't get an invoice for the transcripts needed for the change of venue motion until July 9th. Judge Kathy Bradshaw Elliott said that the invoice for the transcripts was sent to Norris before July 9th. Norris and Kankakee County State's Attorney Jim Rowe will meet in Judge Elliott's chambers this Thursday at 1:30 in the afternoon to discuss the jury selection process and rules, along with clarification on the affirmative defense. The trial for Harris is set to begin August 3rd. Norris could still file a motion for a change of venue before then. The Kankakee County Animal Control wants to remind people not to leave animals at their doorstep. In a Facebook post on Thursday, the Kankakee County Animal Control stated they've had a number of cats left abandoned on their front door in the past month. They want to remind people that are doing this or might be thinking about doing it that it's a crime to abandon an animal, even if it's at Animal Control's front door. Animal Control says it's also dangerous for the animals, and anyone caught abandoning an animal at their facility could face prosecution. And if you've driven by our studios here in Bourbonnais recently, you may have noticed the two custom-built playhouses set up in the front yard. The two playhouses were being raffled off as a fundraiser for Riverside Healthcare Foundation to help pay for the $30 million renovation of the behavioral health unit at the hospital in Kankakee. The winning names were drawn Friday by Milner Media Chairman Tim Milner and Vice President of Public Relations and Communications for Riverside, Matt McBurney.
2: And so the one donated by Glady Plumbing and Piping was won by Jacqueline Pomeroy. And the one donated by Johnson Downs Construction was won by Roberto Prado.
1: McBurney said about 1,000 tickets were sold in the drawing.
3: NBC News Radio, I'm Chris Caraggio.
4: U.S. Capitol Police say they've arrested a man with a gun at the north barricade of the Capitol building. The USCP spokesperson confirmed the arrest in a statement and said the north barricade will be closed while an investigation takes place. The man reportedly had the gun in a vehicle. Millions around the country are set to face hotter than normal temperatures this week. A heat dome that's been scorching the western part of the country will now shift over the next few days. Yesterday, the temperature reached a record high of 111 in Billings, Montana. Those in the northern section of the country will see a peak of temperatures tomorrow, while the northeast will peak on Wednesday. President Trump says the blockade of the Strait of Hormuz is back on. In a post on Truth Social, he said the strait is open and they're only stopping Iran's ships and customers from entering or leaving. He added that the U.S. will serve as the guardian of the Hormuz Strait and will be reimbursed for the costs of providing security. I'm Chris Caraggio, NBC News Radio.
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1: 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Sox, Cubs, and Cards all return to action on Friday. The Bulls play the Jazz tonight in NBA Summer League action, and there's no World Cup action today. France faces Spain tomorrow in the first semifinal matchup. That's a check of your news on this Monday afternoon. Have a great day, and thanks for listening. I'm Jake Lamore.
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8: Plenty of hot weather coming our way with a high pressure system parking over our area. It looks like that'll hang around for most of the upcoming week. 90 for this afternoon, and we're getting sunshine and light wind. Down to 70 and clear for the overnight hours. Hot and humid on Tuesday. It looks like low 90s, sunny skies, and the heat index up around 100. Low 90s on Wednesday and Thursday will stay sunny. No big changes coming up for Friday. I'm meteorologist Steve Hamilton.
9: Sunshine and 84 degrees here in the Kankakee River Valley. I'm Denny Case, and this hour of the greatest hits of all times brought to you by our friends at Belson Steel Center Scrap on Route 50 in Bourbonnais, the area's leader in recycling. Belson is the way.
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92.7 WVLI, the greatest hits of all time with Denny Case. 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A chance to win 6 Illinois Lottery scratch-off tickets with Mike Tamano between 6 and 9. 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

0: 92.7 WBLI, the greatest hits of all time with Denny Case. And just like I host the All 70s Lunch, Bill Dyke has the 80s South of 80, a solid hour of music from the 80s from 5 to 6 p.m. weekdays. And he's got a thing going on this week, a chance for you to win Guns N' Roses tickets. They're going to have Public Enemy together with them in concert. The world tour for GNR there at the Credit Union One Amphitheater in Tinley Park. That concert's coming up soon on July 29th. Listen in to Bill Dyke's show, the 80s South of 80. Chance to win some tickets. It's 92.7 WVLI.
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3: Plenty of hot weather coming our way with a high pressure system parking over our area. It looks like that'll hang around for most of the upcoming week. 90 for this afternoon, and we're getting sunshine and light wind. Down to 70 and clear for the overnight hours. Hot and humid on Tuesday. Looks like low 90s, sunny skies, and heat index up around 100. Low 90s on Wednesday and Thursday will stay sunny. No big changes coming up for Friday. I'm meteorologist Steve Hamilton.
4: Sunshine and 86 degrees here in the Kankakee River Valley. 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Belson is the way.
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92.7 WVLI, the greatest hits of all time. They've got another Food Truck Friday going on at the Perry Farm Park. 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

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Joan Jett coming your way after a classic from Journey. It's Lights here in the Valley.

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And Bill Dyke comes in with that 80 south of 80 between 5 and 6. He's got a chance maybe to win some Guns N' Roses tickets today.

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14: Plenty of hot weather coming our way with a high pressure system parking over our area. It looks like that'll hang around for most of the upcoming week. 90 for this afternoon, and we're getting sunshine and light wind. Down to 70 and clear for the overnight hours. Hot and humid on Tuesday. It looks like low 90s, sunny skies, and the heat index up around 100. Low 90s on Wednesday and Thursday will stay sunny. No big changes coming up for Friday. I'm meteorologist Steve Hamilton.
15: Right now, it's 87 and sunny in the Kankakee River Valley.
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1: 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Sunshine today, a high about 90. A complete look at the forecast is coming up. Checking your WVLI news on this Monday afternoon, I'm Jake Lamore. Bradley police are investigating a home invasion. According to reports, it was just before 1 this morning when officers were called to the home on Yorktown by a person who said someone had entered their home without permission and beat them. The victim said they believed they knew the suspect. Bradley police continue to investigate. At last week's Kankakee City Council meeting, aldermen approved the purchase of a property near the future West Riverwalk. Mayor Chris Curtis talked about the location of the property and the plans for it.
2: 595 Southwest Avenue. A lot of people know it as the old bait shop by the dam there. That's now a religious organization there. The owner was going to put that property up for sale. We worked an agreement with him to purchase that. So ultimately, nothing will change there. The building will remain. But ultimately, we wanted to control that for the Riverwalk as we do the old former Hardee's or landing spot, some other things that we're looking there. It's just an ideal spot that as we do all this multi-million dollars improvements at the riverfront that we also control the property right there for future development.
1: The purchase price for the property has not yet been disclosed. And today is the first day of the Newton County Pumpkin Vine Fair at the fairgrounds just outside of Kentland, Indiana. Corey Groover, publicity director for the fair, has a rundown of today's events.
3: At the Newton County Fair in Kentland, Indiana, on Monday, July 13th, the fair officially starts. 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From 6 to 9:30 p.m., there'll be bingo. On the free stage, from 6 to 7 p.m., is the Andrews Family Magic Show. The Little Miss and Mr. pageant starts at 6:30 in the grandstand, and at 8 p.m., the Teen and Queen pageant will be in the grandstand. On the Heritage FS free stage, from 8 to 10 p.m., is Jerry Medeiros with the Hawaiian-style music.
1: 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You can find a full list of events on the fair's Facebook page.
4: NBC News Radio. I'm Chris Caraggio. U.S. Capitol Police say they have arrested a man with a gun at the north barricade of the Capitol building. Authorities confirmed the arrest in a statement and said the north barricade will be closed while an investigation takes place. The man reportedly had a gun in the vehicle. President Trump says he's reinstating the blockade of the Strait of Hormuz. In a post on Truth Social, he said the strait is open and they are only stopping Iran's ships and customers from entering or leaving. He added that the U.S. will serve as the guardian of the Hormuz Strait and will be reimbursed for the costs of providing security at the rate of 20% on all cargo shipped. It all comes after Iran and the U.S. traded more strikes over the last few days. Heavy rain is set to drench millions of people across parts of the South, Gulf Coast, and Texas through Friday. A summer storm pattern is setting up over Texas and the South this week as a cold front collides with warm, humid air from the Gulf. I'm Chris Caraggio, NBC News Radio.
1: On the sports schedule, Major League Baseball's Home Run Derby is tonight. The All-Star Game is tomorrow night. Sox, Cubs, and Cards all return to action on Friday. The Bulls play the Jazz tonight in NBA Summer League action, and there's no World Cup action today. France faces Spain tomorrow in the first semifinal matchup. That's a check of your news on this Monday afternoon. Have a great day, and thanks for listening. I'm Jake Lamore.
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6: Plenty of hot weather coming our way with a high pressure system parking over our area. It looks like that'll hang around for most of the upcoming week. 90 for this afternoon, and we're getting sunshine and light wind. Down to 70 and clear for the overnight hours. Hot and humid on Tuesday. It looks like low 90s, sunny skies, and the heat index up around 100. Low 90s on Wednesday and Thursday will stay sunny. No big changes coming up for Friday. I'm meteorologist Steve Hamilton.
7: Right now, it's 87 degrees with a little bit of sunshine here in the Kankakee River Valley. With you for another hour today, I'm Denny Case.
0: 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Like this.

92.7 WVLI, the greatest hits of all time. Iroquois County Fair. It's running all week long in Crescent City. If you're headed out this Thursday, make sure you stop by from 5 to 6 p.m. Say hi to our very own Mike Rubel. He'll be running around. Plus, they got the big demolition derby hitting the grandstand Thursday night at 7:30. And I think Mike is the MC for that. I'm not positive, but he usually is. Grab the family and check it all out. Check out everything the fair has to offer, the Iroquois County Fair, and say hi to Mike Rubel this Thursday. It's going to be broadcasting from the event. Right now, it's Heart with Magic Man on 92.7.

0: 92.7 WVLI, the greatest hits of all time with Denny Case. Coming up on Wednesday, another Lunchtime Bites and Beats on Festival Street event going to be happening at the Grove in Bourbonnais. You can grab some lunch and soak in the music and just enjoy a little bit of summertime sunshine. They're going to have some food trucks out there. Drew's Dogs and Mia Bella's Wood-Fired Pizza and some live acoustic music by Eddie Anderson. So stop on out this Wednesday. Good way to spend your lunch break. I believe it's from like 11 to 1 on Wednesday. You heard it here. 92.7 WVLI.
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2: Plenty of hot weather coming our way with a high pressure system parking over our area. It looks like that'll hang around for most of the upcoming week. 90 for this afternoon, and we're getting sunshine and light wind. Down to 70 and clear for the overnight hours. Hot and humid on Tuesday. It looks like low 90s, sunny skies, and the heat index up around 100. Low 90s on Wednesday and Thursday will stay sunny. No big changes coming up for Friday. I'm meteorologist Steve Hamilton.
3: Right now, sunshine, 88 degrees in the Kankakee River Valley.
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8: Plenty of hot weather coming our way with a high-pressure system parking over our area. It looks like that'll hang around for most of the upcoming week. 90 for this afternoon, and we're getting sunshine and light wind. Down to 70 and clear for the overnight hours. Hot and humid on Tuesday. It looks like low 90s, sunny skies, and the heat index up around 100. Low 90s on Wednesday and Thursday will stay sunny. No big changes coming up for Friday. I'm meteorologist Steve Hamilton.
9: Right now, sunshine and 88 degrees here in the Kankakee River Valley. I'm Denny Case, and that's going to wrap things up here for me today. I want to say congratulations again going out to Michelle Daniel of Bradley and Laura Carter of St. Anne. They were our winners in the All-70s lunch today, each winning a gift certificate or gift card from Tucci's Italian. Tomorrow between noon and 1, you can win from Oliver's Bar and Grill with another All-70s lunch. My buddy Bill Dyke's on the way in. I'll be back with you tomorrow at 10 a.m. In the meantime, remember, every day's a gift, so enjoy the present. Believe in yourself, and others will too. This guy on the radio thinks the world of you. I'm Denny Case. Thank you so much for listening.
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1: 92.7 WVLI, where local news always comes first. 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Sunshine this afternoon, a high about 90. A complete look at the forecast is coming up. Checking your WVLI news on this Monday afternoon, I'm Jake Lamore. A lawsuit has been filed in Kankakee County Circuit Court by the Village of Manteno against four village trustees. The suit names trustees C.J. Boudreau, Annette Zimbelman, Todd Crockett, and Joel Geske as defendants in the case. Trustee Geske says the lawsuit stems from a meeting held by trustees on June 26th to reinstate Joseph Kankar as village attorney.
2: There was notice. We don't believe we violated any Open Meetings Act. The real reason for that meeting was the mayor was trying to relieve our village attorney, Joe Kankar, of his duties. And that was the last day that she could report to the board. It requires a reporting to the board of her reasonings no sooner than 5 days, no later than 10 days after her decision to relieve him. If she doesn't report to the board, the attorney is reinstated.
1: Geske said he believes Kankar should be reinstated, even if the courts find the meeting to have been held inappropriately. He added the taxpayers of Manteno are on the hook for the suits either way.
2: Since the mayor has sued us trustees will need to retain separate counsel, which again will be on taxpayers' dime, it's a shame that the taxpayers are going to bear the cost of yet another suit brought upon us by the mayor.
1: We've reached out to Mayor Annette Lamore for comment and are waiting her reply. The case is set for the initial case management conference in Kankakee County Circuit Court on Thursday, July 30th.
3: 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I'm Chris Caraccio.
4: Lindsey Graham's sister will reportedly fill his South Carolina Senate seat until the end of his term following his unexpected death. CBS News reports Darlene Graham Norden will serve in the role until the term ends in January. South Carolina Governor Henry McMaster will make the announcement this afternoon. Graham passed away over the weekend from aortic dissection at the age of 71. About 100 million people across the country are set to face extreme heat this week. A heat dome that's been scorching the western part of the country will shift over the next few days. Yesterday, the temperature reached a record high of 111 in Billings, Montana. Those in the northern section of the country will see a peak of temperatures tomorrow. The northeast will peak on Wednesday. And Major League Baseball has hit the All-Star break. Tomorrow night in Philadelphia will be the game between the American League and National League. Tonight is the annual Home Run Derby. I'm Chris Caraccio, NBC News Radio.
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1: 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The Bulls play the Jazz tonight in NBA Summer League action, and there's no World Cup action today. France faces Spain tomorrow in the first semifinal matchup. That's a check of your news on this Monday afternoon. Have a great day, and thanks for listening. I'm Jake Lamore.
6: Plenty of hot weather coming our way with a high-pressure system parking over our area. It looks like that'll hang around for most of the upcoming week. 90 for this afternoon, and we're getting sunshine and light wind. down to 70 and clear for the overnight hours. Hot and humid on Tuesday. Looks like low 90s, sunny skies, and heat index up around 100. Low 90s on Wednesday and Thursday will stay sunny. No big changes coming up for Friday. I'm meteorologist Steve Hamilton.
7: Thanks a lot, Steve. Right now, 307, sunny skies, 88 now in the Kankakee River Valley.
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Greatest hits of all time at 92.7 WVLI. Bill Tonkin back to work Monday. Yep, decided to come back in. Aren't you glad you decided to come back to work today? Gonna hear from the Pointer Sisters. Fire. Kind of appropriate for the way things are going to be around here for the next few days. In the meantime, these guys are on the road with Styx right now. It's called the Windy City Tour, making a stop at the United Center. Also, going to be at the Genesee Theater in Waukegan, Chicago, spending Saturday in the park, the Valley.

0: 92.7 WVLI. Bill Dyke here. Hope you had a good weekend. There were some fun things going on over the weekend. One of the highlights, and John Mellencamp's show at Tinley Park. That was fantastic. He called it his greatest hits tour. He wasn't lying. I mean, it was just nonstop. He did not stand around and talk much. There was a quick band introduction. There was a 15-minute intermission, but it was just song, song, song, and they were all great ones. There were a couple of them I had never heard before, but yeah, he puts on a great show. And his band, oh, that band is rocking. Enjoyed that band immensely. Here's something you can enjoy immensely. Stop by, see Scott Smith. He's going to be broadcasting there from the Best One Tire. 60 years, you're invited to the big party. It's at the Kankakee location there at Hobby Avenue. Wednesday, he'll be there from 11 until 1 with great music, all kinds of food, and your chance to win some great prizes like a set of tires, oil changes for a year, and a 60-inch TV up for grabs at Best One Tire. That's with Scott Smith coming up on Wednesday. Going to get your weather forecast lined up and ready to go. Let's see how hot it's going to get for the rest of the week. Tom Petty and the Heartbreakers, Peter Frampton, and we're partying with Prince all coming up.
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0: For the forecast from staff meteorologist Steve Hamilton, sunshine all day today with a high near 90, clear skies tonight, 70 for your overnight low. Looking out into Tuesday, a little bit warmer, continued sunny with a high at 95, heat index up around the century mark. Yay, the heat is back. It's July in Illinois. What do you expect? 326, sunny and 88 now in the Kankakee River Valley.
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Greatest hits of all time at 92.7 WVLI. Bill Dyke playing them on a Monday. Yeah, the highlight of the weekend, of course, is getting to go see John Mellencamp. That was a huge highlight. I guess the low light would be I had my Yeti filled with Diet Dr. Pepper chasing the dog around, trying to get him riled up into the truck, and happened to set the Yeti on my bumper. Got the dog in the truck, but forgot to put the Yeti in the truck. We're going to be looking for another maroon Yeti. Yeah, it smashed. Prince in the Valley.

Greatest hits of all time at 92.7 WBLI. Bill Dyke on a Monday. And today is the day, or at least this week, all this week, listen to 80s South of 80. You can score a couple of tickets to see Axl Rose and Guns N' Roses on their World Tour 2026. Special guest Public Enemy, that guy with a big clock on his neck. Yeah, Flava Flav, that Public Enemy. They're going to be in Tinley Park on July 29th for that show. Listen to 80 South of 80. When you hear the Sweet Child of Mine clip, that will be your cue to call in. If you're the correct caller, you're going to win those tickets to see Guns N' Roses coming up later this month. Steve Miller Band's on the other side of Bryan Adams.

92.7 WBLI. Happy Monday, July 13th, where we celebrate National Beans and Franks Day. It's always about food, isn't it? That's how I maintain this boyish figure. But I remember back in the day, Beans and Franks, as a younger kid, I just kind of sorted through and found the Franks part, left the beans alone. And then someone would say, no, you got to eat your beans too. Well, darn it, Franks are all gone. Wasn't good planning on my part. Funky with Stevie Wonder, I Wish the Valley.

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1: 92.7 WVLI weather for the Kankakee River Valley.
6: It's going to be a warm one today, and that's pretty much the way it's going to be the rest of the week, too. Sunny skies, high near 90 today. Clear overnight, 70 for the overnight low. And sunny skies tomorrow, Tuesday's high near 95. The heat index right around the 100 mark. Yay, looking forward to that. 355 right now, sunny. It's 88 in the Kankakee River Valley.
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Michael Jackson there from the Off the Wall album. We'll rock with you. Rocking into the newsroom. Jake Lamore's got your state and local headlines on the way. 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
1: 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Sunshine this afternoon, a high about 90. A complete look at the forecast is coming up. Checking your WVLI news on this Monday afternoon, I'm Jake Lamore. A motion and arguments on a change of venue for the upcoming murder trial of Zandria Harris was supposed to be heard in Kankakee County Court this morning. Harris is accused in the 2021 murder of Bradley Police Sergeant Marlene Ritmanick and wounding of her partner, Officer Tyler Bailey. Harris's defense attorney, Sierra Norris, appeared via Zoom to say she has not filed the motion yet because she claims her office didn't get an invoice for the transcripts needed for the change of venue motion until July 9th. Judge Kathy Bradshaw Elliott said that the invoice for the transcripts was sent to Norris before July 9th. Norris and Kankakee County State's Attorney Jim Rowe will meet in Judge Elliott's chambers this Thursday at 1:30 in the afternoon to discuss the jury selection process and rules along with clarification on the affirmative defense. The trial for Harris is set to begin August 3rd. Norris could still file a motion for a change of venue before then. The City of Kankakee Fire Department personnel were called out just after 3 this morning for a fire in a home in the 900 block of North Cleveland Avenue. When they got there, firefighters say they found a fire in an upstairs bedroom of the home. The fire was quickly put out, but not before causing some $50,000 worth of damage to the home. Reports say the female resident of the home was taken to the hospital to be treated for smoke inhalation. No other injuries were reported. The cause of the fire is under investigation. And if you've driven by our studios here in Bourbonnais recently, you may have noticed the 2 custom-built playhouses set up in the front yard. The 2 playhouses were being raffled off as a fundraiser for Riverside Healthcare Foundation to help pay for the $30 million renovation of the behavioral health unit at the hospital in Kankakee. The winning names were drawn Friday by Milner Media Chairman Tim Milner and Vice President of Public Relations and Communications for Riverside, Matt McBurney.
2: And so the one donated by Glady Plumbing and Piping was won by Jacqueline Pomeroy. And the one donated by Johnson Downs Construction was won by Roberto Prado.
1: McBurney said about 1,000 tickets were sold in the drawing.
3: NBC News Radio, I'm Chris Caraggio. Lindsey Graham's sister will fill his South Carolina Senate seat until the end of his term after his unexpected death. South Carolina Governor Henry McMaster announced today that Darlene Graham Norden will serve in the role until the term ends in January. She said her brother was always there for her, and now she will be there for him. Graham passed away over the weekend from aortic dissection. Millions across parts of the South, Gulf Coast, and Texas will be drenched by heavy rain through Friday. A summer storm pattern is setting up over Texas and the South as a cold front collides with warm, humid air from the Gulf. The anticipated rain will usher in a mounting flood threat, specifically over Texas's Big Bend and Hill Country regions, where storms are expected to repeatedly track over the same areas. President Trump is preparing for next month's Freedom 250 Grand Prix in the nation's capital. He welcomed several IndyCar drivers today to the White House to preview the event. The White House says the race will showcase the majesty of D.C. I'm Chris Caraggio, NBC News Radio.
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1: 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The All-Star Game is tomorrow night. Sox, Cubs, and Cards all return to action on Friday. The Bulls play the Jazz tonight in NBA Summer League action, and there's no World Cup action today. France faces Spain tomorrow in the first semifinal matchup. That's a check of your news on this Monday afternoon. Have a great day, and thanks for listening. I'm Jake Lamore.
5: Plenty of hot weather coming our way with a high-pressure system parking over our area. It looks like that'll hang around for most of the upcoming week. 90 for this afternoon, and we're getting sunshine and light wind. Down to 70 and clear for the overnight hours. Hot and humid on Tuesday. It looks like low 90s, sunny skies, and heat index up around 100. Low 90s on Wednesday and Thursday will stay sunny. No big changes coming up for Friday. I'm meteorologist Steve Hamilton.
6: Thanks a lot, Steve. Right now, 407. Loads of sunshine, little hazy sunshine, a little on the warm side. 89 in the Kankakee River Valley.
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92.7 WVLI, the Money Man, singing prom theme from Beardstown High School in 1983. Two tickets to paradise. Yeah, that was also Gillies during my sophomore year, and then Fantasy Island senior year. When it was prom time in Beardstown, everybody came out and watched you walk in with your date. It was kind of, yeah, very small town. I think even Morris, you know, they had to do the prom walk, they call it, where they would walk across the gym. You get introduced. It was pretty cool. Kind of a little on the scary side. Yeah, and the junior prom didn't turn out so well. Broke up with my date there by the end of the night, but that was okay. We got back together later on. Manford Mann singing a Bruce Springsteen composition right after Hall & Oates at 92.7 WVLI.

0: 92.7 WVLI getting all revved up here on a Monday. Man for Man's Earth Band there. Denny Case, we'll listen to him on Friday at 11 a.m. But give some clues to where Mike Tamano's hiding out. Somewhere around the valley, Mike's going to pick a mystery location. You'll get the clues. First listener to find Mike wins a pair of tickets to see Lynyrd Skynyrd at the Credit Union One Amphitheater. That show coming up on August 15th. A lot of great shows going on. Yeah, John Mellencamp the other night was fantastic. Yeah, that was a great show. I'm sure Skynyrd will follow suit. You can also get your tickets online at Ticketmaster.com if you don't get a chance to find them or win them that way with Mike. That's coming up on Friday. Weather forecast, got a check of that coming up in just a few. Yep, it's going to get hotter as the week goes on. Go-Go's cute and ready to go. A trip to Margaritaville. Come and get it. Come and get your love, Redbone, on the way next.
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0: Not that, but yeah, it's going as hot as it's going to be. Yeah, should you? Yeah, why not? Let's just do it because it's going to be hot. It's going to be real hot. Click the wrong button and maybe something becomes a little fun comes out of it. Sunny today with a high near 90. Clear skies overnight down to 70 for your overnight low. Sunny on Tuesday. Tomorrow's high near 95 with a heat index up around 100. Sunny and hot by Wednesday. High around 93. It's going to be hot and sticky the rest of the week. It is July in Illinois. What do you expect at 427? Sunny. It's 89 now, the Kankakee River Valley.
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92.7 WVLI, salt shakers, blown out flip-flops. You got to love some Jimmy. Feels pretty tropical around here. Bill Dyke on the radio. These girls have been inducted into the Rock and Roll Hall of Fame. Belinda Carlisle on the lead vocals. Go-Go's, our lips are sealed. It's at 92.7.

Yes, it is National Barbershop Quartet Day. Back in the day at Beardstown High School, my brother and I, in a barbershop quartet, we call ourselves the Beardstown Boys Barbershop Quartet. And we were once introduced as BQ, and man, I thought we were pretty good. Of course, we think you're pretty good, but most people thought we were pretty good too. So yeah, it was kind of a fun little thing there. But it's National Barbershop Music Appreciation Day. That's one of my favorites. Coney Island, baby, that one. Got your 80 South of 80 coming up here in just a little bit. Hang tight for that. Right now, it's the Eagles or the Snipes at WVLI.

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0: there from Grand Funk Railroad and Bad Time. They also called themselves just Grand Funk there for just a few years. Weather forecast, got that coming up in just a few. Billy Joel singing about that Uptown Girl. And a band on the way, the lead singer, well, it's her month. July is her month. Yeah, it's dedicated to her. That one's coming up next.
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0: Weather forecast from Staff Meteorologist Steve Hamilton for the rest of this afternoon. It's going to be hot. Sunny skies, a high near 90. Clear skies overnight, 70 for your overnight low. A sunny Tuesday, heading for 95 with a heat index up around the 100 mark. A little more of the same there on Wednesday with a high at 93, and it's going to be hot and sticky for the rest of the week. 449 right now, sunny skies. It's 88 in the Kankakee River Valley.
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92.7 WVLI, Rico Kasich of the Cars. Benjamin Orr getting the lead vocals on that one. Bill Dyke on a Monday with 80 south of 80 queued up and ready to go. We're getting gnarly from 5 until 6 and a chance to win tickets to Guns N' Roses coming up later this month. Stay tuned for your chance to win. Right now it's Blondie. Call me.

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1: 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Banking as it should be. Clear overnight, a low around 70. A complete look at the forecast is coming up. Checking your WVLI news on this Monday evening, I'm Jake Lamore. Bradley police are investigating a home invasion. According to reports, it was just before 1 this morning when officers were called to the home on Yorktown by a person who said someone had entered their home without permission and beat them. The victim said they believed they knew the suspect. Bradley police continue to investigate. At last week's Kankakee City Council meeting, aldermen approved the purchase of a property near the future West Riverwalk. Mayor Chris Curtis talked about the location of the property and the plans for it.
2: 595 Southwest Avenue. A lot of people know it as the old bait shop by the dam there. That's now a religious organization there. The owner was going to put that property up for sale. We worked in agreement with him to purchase that. So ultimately, nothing will change there. The building will remain. But ultimately, we wanted to control that for the Riverwalk as we do the old former Hardee's or landing spot, some other things that we're looking there. It's just an ideal spot that as we do all this multi-million dollars in improvements to the riverfront that we also control the property right there for future development.
1: The purchase price for the property has not yet been disclosed. And today is the first day of the Newton County Pumpkin Vine Fair at the fairgrounds just outside of Kentland, Indiana. Corey Groover, publicity director for the fair, has a rundown of today's events.
3: At the Newton County Fair in Kentland, Indiana, on Monday, July 13th, the fair officially starts. 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On the Heritage FS free stage, from 8 to 10 p.m., is Jerry Medeiros with the Hawaiian-style music.
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4: 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I'm Chris Caraggio.
5: Lindsey Graham's sister is set to fill his South Carolina Senate seat until the end of his term after his unexpected death. South Carolina Governor Henry McMaster announced today that Darlene Graham Norden will serve in the role until the term ends in January. McMaster said Graham was serious about his work, but also was kind-hearted and cared deeply about others. Graham passed away over the weekend from aortic dissection. Extreme heat is set to impact millions across the country this week. A heat dome that's been scorching the western portion of the country will now shift over the next few days. Yesterday, the temperature reached a record of 111 degrees in Billings, Montana. Those in the northern parts of the country will see a peak of temperatures tomorrow, while the northeast will peak on Wednesday. And President Trump says he's reinstating the blockade of the Strait of Hormuz. In a post on Truth Social, he said the strait is open and only will be stopping Iran ships and customers from entering or leaving. I'm Chris Caraggio, NBC News Radio.
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1: On the sports schedule, Major League Baseball's Home Run Derby is tonight. The All-Star Game is tomorrow night. Sox, Cubs, and Cards all return to action on Friday. The Bulls play the Jazz tonight in NBA Summer League action, and there's no World Cup action today. France faces Spain tomorrow in the first semifinal matchup. Today's Obit page is a service of Bussy and Reek Flowers, Plants, and Gifts on West Court Street in Kankakee, where you'll always find the unique flower, plant, or gift to express sympathy and share your message of comfort. 59-year-old Anthony T. Moracle of Kankakee died July 8th. Cremation rites have been accorded by Evergreen Cremations in Kankakee for Anthony Moracle. 87-year-old Wes Ravens of Milford died July 9th. Private services have been arranged by the Knapp Funeral Home in Milford for Wes Ravens. And 87-year-old Dolores Rosalie D. Weber of Chabance died July 10th. Services for Tuesday have been arranged by the Clancy Gurnon Funeral Home in Bourbonnais for D. Weber. I'm Jake Lamore.
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8: We have that big high-pressure system covering all of the northern and central plains, and that means fair weather for us, but it will be hot and a little bit humid. Overnight it'll be clear, we're in the upper 60s, and then we get low 90s for the high on Tuesday. Sunshine all day, the wind will stay light. The heat index, though, about 101, so it will be a pretty sticky day. Low 70s and clear Tuesday night, and then we get low 90s for the high on Wednesday and Thursday. We'll stay sunny both days. This is staff meteorologist Steve Hamilton.
9: Thanks a lot, Steve. Right now, 5:07 with sunny skies. It's 88 in the Kankakee River Valley.
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9: Fasten your seatbelts, kids. It's the gnarliest hour of radio all week long. Bill Dyke with 80 South of 80, brought to you on this Monday by your friends at Meineke of Bourbonnais. And today we're giving you, all week long, we're giving you a chance to win tickets to see Guns N' Roses later this month. Now, when you happen to hear this sound, do not call now. When you hear this... When you hear that, that's your cue to call me up. Jot mine. Do not call now. I'm not giving the tickets away. Not now. You got to listen. It's like when I was teaching. You got to listen. It is not now. That's what you need to listen for. When you hear that, call me up at 815-939-3388 for your chance to win tickets to see Guns N' Roses later on this month. July 29th for the show with Public Enemy. We're heading back to 1984. It's on the Heartbeat City record. It's the Cars, You Might Think. It's 80 South of 80 and 92.7 WVLI.

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2: Yep. I said it before and I'll say it again. Life moves pretty fast. You don't stop and look around once in a while, you could miss it.

greatest hits of all time at 92.7 WVLI. It's 80s, south of 80, diva that all other divas bow down and pray to. Tina Turner there from back in 1986. Typical male. If you listen real careful, the groove, what a great drum groove getting laid down.

Heineke on a mission to keep Bourbonnais drivers rolling smoothly. From oil changes, brakes, to tires, batteries, air conditioning, and exhaust work, Heineke handles it all right there under one roof. And they are a proud sponsor of 80 South of 80 on a Monday. And don't forget, stay close to that phone when you hear that Sweet Child of Mine, Guns N' Roses clip. That's your cue to call me up at 815-939-3388. When you hear that, that's your cue to call me, and you're going to win a pair of tickets to see Guns N' Roses at Tinley Park at the Credit Union One Amphitheater. Survivor locked and loaded, ready to go. We talked about this before. ZZ Top, you put good-looking women in your videos and hot rod cars on the album covers. 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ZZ Top at 80 South of 80. The

0: 90.7 WBLI. It's 80 south of 80 with Survivor there from back in 1986. Is This Love? It's on their album, When Seconds Count. Great song there, top 40 hit for the band. Of course, Jim Peterick doing some of the composition work on that particular song. It's 80 south of 80 on a Monday. Bill Dyke, your host, getting gnarly all hour long. Some of the great songs from the 1980s. Best decade of all, brought to you today by your friends at Meineke of Bourbonnais. Whether you're driving that brand new SUV, a college commuter beater, or the family minivan with 200,000 miles, Meineke has you covered. They're going to get you back on the road as fast as they can. Weather forecast, got a check of that coming up in just a few. Going to lay down a great groove with NXS. And five rock stars get together, put together a nice little album. Tune off their Volume 1 record. We'll get that one coming up for you next.
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0: For the forecast this afternoon, with plenty of sunshine to go around, we'll hit 90 for your high today. Clear skies tonight, 70, overnight low. Sunny Tuesday, high at 95 with a heat index up around the 100 mark. More of the same on Wednesday, high at 93. It's going to be a hot one for the rest of the week. Yep, it's July in the Midwest. What do you expect? 529 right now, sunny. It's 88 in the Kankakee River Valley.
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92.7 WVLI. It's In Excess, Never Tear Us Apart. And that album called Kick, released in 1986. My goodness, there's a load of great songs on that album. I mean, a lot of great songs. Of course, that one right there actually was remade by Tom Jones and Natalie Imbruglia there a couple of years later. But this album packed with songs like New Sensation, Devil Inside, Need You Tonight, Never Tear Us Apart on that album. So that's a great In Excess album. Nice groove laying down on that one. It's 80 South of 80 on this Monday, brought to you by your friends at Meineke of Bourbonnais. Bill and his staff do it all. Brakes, oil changes, air conditioning, you name it, they do it all. And they're all ASC certified technicians. You know their stuff. And they treat every vehicle just like it's their own. Getting back into the greatest hits of all time on 80 South of 80. Don't forget, a couple of tickets to see Guns N' Roses up for grabs sometime this hour. A song by the Steve Miller Band that made Steve Miller Band fans not want to be Steve Miller Band fans anymore. That, Traveling Wilburys on the way. In the meantime, it's on the number 4 record. It's Toto, Roseanne at 80 South of 80.

92.7 WVLI, the boys of Toto and Rosanna. It's on their number four record. If you want to practice your Roman numerals, well, just look up Chicago and Toto records, and that'll help you quite a bit. Number four is at the IV record, of course. And they're on the road right now. Great triple bill, Toto, also Christopher Cross, and the Romantics. Now, a chance to win those Guns N' Roses tickets sometime this half hour when you hear Sweet Child of Mine. Need to be caller number 9 at 815-939-3388. Dial carefully. Best of luck when you get the shot. It's Traveling Wilburys now, the Valley.

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It's 80 south of 80 on a Monday. Mike and the Mechanics in the Living Years. What a great song. Let's see those guys live at the Illinois State Fair. It sounds like Paul Carrack getting to do the lead vocals on that track. Now, Guns N' Roses tickets, giving them away all week. And this time around, caller number 9 happened to be Tim Wisniewski there in Lockport, Illinois. Caller number 9 on the listener line, so he's got 2 tickets to see Guns N' Roses. That show coming up on July 29th. July 29th. This July. Yeah, this month. That show there at the Credit Union One Amphitheater in Tinley Park. Guns N' Roses special guest, Public Enemy. Flava Flav's going to jam out. Oh, boy, that guy, he's something else, isn't he? Yeah, Tim Wisniewski there in Lockport. Congratulations, winner of those tickets to see Guns N' Roses later in the month. Chances to win all week during 80 South of 80. Here comes Rick now at WVLI.

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0: 92.7 WVLI, it's 80, south of 80. They're from 1981 on her album, Belladonna. Stevie Nicks, the Welsh Witch, teaming up with Tom Petty and the Heartbreakers on that one. We'll get your forecast on the way here in just a few minutes. Don't forget that 80, south of 80, brought to you by your friends there at Meineke of Bourbonnais. Going to hear a track from a guy who just performed Saturday night in Tinley Park and put on a fantastic show. And another band that kind of had a resurgence in popularity after some really whacked out punk music. Their highest charting song up next.
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0: Clear skies tonight, 70 for your overnight low. Sunny and hot tomorrow. Tuesday's high at 95 with a heat index right around the 100 mark. Wednesday, sunny and hot, high at 93, and it's going to be a hot one for the rest of the week. Right now it's 355, sunny and 88 in the Kankakee River Valley.
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92.7 WVLI. It's on their Cosmic Thing record. B-52's in the Love Shack. 80 south of 80. Going to wrap it up. Bill Dyke, your host. And again, we're brought to you by, every Monday, we're brought to you by Meineke of Bourbonnais. After sitting through that concert the other night, I guess you just didn't realize how many songs this guy has cranked out and so many hits. John Cougar Mellencamp from the Uh-Huh record and Pink Houses.

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1: 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Clear skies overnight, a low around 70. A complete look at the forecast is coming up. Checking your WVLI news on this Monday evening, I'm Jake Clamore. A lawsuit has been filed in Kankakee County Circuit Court by the Village of Manteno against four village trustees. The suit names trustees C.J. Boudreau, Annette Zimbelman, Todd Crockett, and Joel Geske as defendants in the case. Trustee Geske says the lawsuit stems from a meeting held by trustees on June 26th to reinstate Joseph Kankar as village attorney.
2: There was notice. We don't believe we violated any Open Meetings Act. The real reason for that meeting was the mayor was trying to relieve our village attorney, Joe Kankar, of his duties. And that was the last day that she could report to the board. It requires a reporting to the board of her reasonings no sooner than 5 days, no later than 10 days after her decision to relieve him. If she doesn't report to the board, the attorney is reinstated.
1: Geske said he believes Kankar should be reinstated, even if the courts find the meeting to have been held inappropriately. He added the taxpayers of Manteno are on the hook for the suits either way.
2: Since the mayor has sued us trustees will need to retain separate counsel, which again will be on taxpayers' dime, it's a shame that the taxpayers are going to bear the cost of yet another suit brought upon us by the mayor.
1: We've reached out to Mayor Annette Lamore for comment and are waiting her reply. The case is set for the initial case management conference in Kankakee County Circuit Court on Thursday, July 30th.
3: NBC News Radio, I'm Scott Carr. The U.S. has started a third consecutive night of strikes against Iran. U.S. Central Command says the strikes were at the direction of President Trump and will continue to degrade Iran's ability to attack innocent civilians and commercial shipping in the Strait of Hormuz. This after the president said he's reinstating a blockade of the strait. A sister to Senator Lindsey Graham will fill his South Carolina Senate seat until the end of his term after his unexpected death Saturday night. South Carolina Governor Henry McMaster made that announcement today.
4: It's my honor to ask his little sister, Darlene Graham, to finish his work for him now.
3: Darlene Graham Nordone says her brother was always there for her, and now she'll be there for him. President Trump says he'll address the nation in a primetime speech Thursday night. In a post on social media, the president says he'll make the speech Thursday at 9 p.m. Eastern. He did not provide any details about the speech. Scott Carr, NBC News Radio.
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1: 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The All-Star Game is tomorrow night. Sox, Cubs, and Cards all return to action on Friday. The Bulls play the Jazz tonight in NBA Summer League action, and there's no World Cup action today. France faces Spain tomorrow in the first semifinal matchup. That's a check of your news on this Monday evening. Have a great night, and thanks for listening. I'm Jake Clamore.
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0: 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Bill Dyke inviting you to tune in on Friday at 11 a.m. Denny Case is going to give out some clues to Mike Tamano's mystery location. He's out playing hide and seek again, and he's got some special prizes. If you're the first listener to find Mike in that mystery location, you'll win yourself a pair of tickets to see Lynyrd Skynyrd at the Credit Union One Amphitheater in Tinley Park. That show on August 15th. So listen for the clues on where Mike's hanging out and win those tickets to go see Skynyrd. Forecast on the way. Also going to hear from the Eagles, Prince coming up, and also your birthday list on the way next.
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4: We have that big high pressure system covering all of the northern and central plains, and that means fair weather for us, but it will be hot and a little bit humid. Overnight will be clear. We're in the upper 60s, and then we get low 90s for the high on Tuesday. Sunshine all day. The wind will stay light. The heat index, though, about 101, so it will be a pretty sticky day. Low 70s and clear Tuesday night, and then we get low 90s for the high on Wednesday and Thursday. We'll stay sunny both days. This is staff meteorologist Steve Hamlin.
5: Thanks a lot, Steve. Right now, with sunny skies, 87 in the Kankakee River Valley.
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0: Greatest hits of all time at 92.7 WVLI. Bill Dyke on a lucky Monday. Yeah, Friday the 13th, that's always bad, right? Well, Monday the 13th, maybe that's lucky, especially for folks celebrating the birthdays like Allie Chaplinsky there in Tampa, Florida. Donna Snell on the list from Lake Village, Indiana. Brett Strickland in Kankakee. Larry Drain from the United States Marine Corps there in Chicago celebrates today. So happy birthday to you from all of us in the Valley. Samantha Chavez in Bourbonnais. Congratulations. You're this week's Valley Birthday Club winner. Come on by. 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Celebrities on the list, former game show host Johnny Gilbert. He's 98. You know his voice as the announcer of Jeopardy. Since 1984, he was the voice of Jeopardy. Patrick Stewart of Star Trek The Next Generation fame. He's 86. Harrison Ford, I guess you know him as, well, of course, Han Solo, amongst other things. Great films that he was in. Harrison Ford's 84. Roger McGuinn from The Birds, he's 84 as well. Erno Rubik, the guy who invented the Rubik's Cube. Let's go punch him right in the jaw. He's 82 today. Cheech Marin, Rich Marin, he's 80 from Cheech and Chong. Louise Mandrell, Barbara Mandrell's older sister. She's celebrating her 72nd birthday today. Dave Garraway, first host of the Today Show, and Bob Crane from Hogan's Heroes also would have celebrated their birthdays today. If it's your special day, thanks for spending at the Valley.
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0: Tears for Fears, War with a More Cowbell song on the way right now. He Loves Your Way, live classic rock from Peter Frampton in the Valley.

0: 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We are celebrating lottery week during the morning show all week long. Mike's giving you a chance to win 6 Illinois Lottery scratch-off tickets worth $50. 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Mike and Rob giving you a chance to win scratch-off tickets all week long. Don't stop believing. It could be yours. Journey on the way. Stray Cats coming up. In the meantime, it's a more cowbell song from War and Low Rider at 92.7 WVLI.
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2: 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Glass, gummies, gear, you name it. 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So click your heels and take a short drive to Mellow Brook Road Vapes and More. 49 North Main Street, downtown Manteno. 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
11: We have that big high pressure system covering all of the northern and central plains, and that means fair weather for us, but it will be hot and a little bit humid. Overnight will be clear. We're in the upper 60s, and then we get low 90s for the high on Tuesday. Sunshine all day. The wind will stay light. The heat index, though, about 101, so it will be a pretty sticky day. Low 70s and clear Tuesday night, and then we get low 90s for the high on Wednesday and Thursday. We'll stay sunny both days. This is staff meteorologist Steve Hammond.
12: Thanks a lot, Steve. Right now, sunny skies, 88 in the Kankakee River Valley. That's going to wrap it up for me, Bill Dyke, on a Monday night. Greg O's in just after 7. He'll keep you company up until midnight tonight. I'll meet you back near tomorrow afternoon from 3 until 7 with more of the greatest hits of all time in the Valley.
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I woke last night to the sound of thunder. How far off, I sat and wondered. Started humming a song from 1962. Ain't it funny how the night moves when you just don't seem to have as much to lose. Strange how the night moves.

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1: NBC News Radio, I'm Scott Carr. The U.S. has started a third consecutive night of strikes against Iran. U.S. Central Command says the strikes were at the direction of President Trump and will continue to degrade Iran's ability to attack innocent civilians, as they write, and commercial shipping in the Strait of Hormuz. This after the president said he reinstated a blockade of the strait. A sister to Lindsey Graham will fill his South Carolina Senate seat following the senator's unexpected death Saturday night. South Carolina Governor Henry McMaster announced today that Darlene Graham Nordone will serve in the role until the term ends in January. Extreme heat is set to impact millions across the country again this week, with another heat dome causing temperatures to hit a record high in Billings, Montana of 111 degrees. That heat dome will begin to move eastward. Those in the northern plain states are expected to see a peak in temperatures tomorrow. Scott Carr, NBC News Radio.
0: The greatest hits of all time are on 92.7 WVL.